0: Day Back to FIFA Secondary Schools Debate Tournament Season 9. 10th of August at 3 p.m. Lagos, Abuja and Port Harcourt will come alive. Champions from Abuja, Port Harcourt and Lagos will go shoulder to shoulder for the crown of the Champion of Champions. 16 secondary schools, 3 daily debates, 4 weeks of intense matchups. Who will be the champion of champions of the I Beg to Differ Season 9? The final lap of the journey begins August 10 at 3 p.m. For sponsorship inquiries, email info@nigeriainfo.fm or ibegtodifer@nigeriainfo.fm. I Beg to Differ, the tournament of champions.
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1: 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It's 6 o'clock. The day's starting. So stretch, breathe, and drink some water.
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4: 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Wake up! Wake up! 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
5: 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Wake up! Wake up!

And that's right, it's a brand new day. Brian Sine Morning World! I didn't declare this for July. Brian Sine Morning to the Universe! Oh, Brian Sine, Sine Morning Nigeria! Yo, bright and shiny morning to River State.

Brian, Zaini, Morning, Potakos! And everywhere you are in this big, big world, wherever you are, it's good to have you here. Welcome, welcome, welcome aboard. This is your number one family fun radio. It's Kids FM! And you know we're here for the whole family. Hey, family, guess what? We are officially in the second half of the year! Yes, indeed! July 1st, 2026. Come on. Whoa. Wow. The first half is gone. Now second half, no breaks. The only breaks you get is a good night rest. And I hope you had a starry night. I hope you had a very, very, very good night. Yeah? Was it really starry? Cool. I mean, the weather should support that, so I hope it was starry. Just like mine was. Officially, I'm welcoming you to the second half of the new of the year. Well, not new year, of the year, 2026, July 1st. And as you know, our wishing star is up above, hovering. And you know the routine. Every first of the month, the wishing star hovers up above, waiting for you to send your wishes up there so that, you know, we can work on it, right? Cool stuff. So that is the mission for today, as you know, for this first hour on the roll call, as you get your names on our sparkly register this morning, coming up as well. Oh, Brainiac! In the next hour, it's World Wednesday today, so you know it has to be around the world. And after that, we'll have some review of the World Cup round of 32 matches. Well, some teams, in fact, three countries, were eliminated. Last night, and then also early this morning too. So watch out for that one. And then something yummy for breakfast. Yeah, for real. I can't wait for that one. And then, as you know, on Wednesday's Big Big World, we like to connect with our teens and parents. So teens, connect. Just after breakfast at 8. All this and more right here on The Morning Bell. I'm Major Neko, your radio superhero. And as you know, the mission is to make sure your radio wave is loud, clear, and full of fun. All right, let's do that together, shall we? Starting with this, Katy Perry's Rise. Brian Shiny Morning, and welcome to July. Hello.

0: time. So say these words after me.
1: When life gets hard, I'll cry, eat, take a nap, and try again tomorrow. 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

0: Gaze Baba and Lawrence Oil with No Turning Back Part 2. Right here at 101.7 Kids FM. Hey, welcome to July, bright and shiny morning world. I think it's better now. Oh, great. Cool stuff. Oh, bright and shiny morning. Where's Roosty? I haven't seen you since July. I found you. Hi, Roosty. Hope you're well. Starry night. Oh, yeah, you did. Me too. How about you listening now? I hope you had a starry night. And welcome to July. I'd like to see who'll be the first voice out here in July. And by the way, Superstar Mommy Michi, shout out to you. Shout out to you. Happy July, too. Superstar Mommy Michi sent a text earlier, which is great, you know. That's nice. Thank you very much for registering your name on the sparkly register this morning. Well, what about you? Are you up? Give me a call, will you? Let's see who's calling now. Hey, Ryan, shiny morning to you. Are you there? Hello.
1: Hello.
0: Aha, that sounds more like it. Ryan, shiny morning. What's your shiny name?
1: Morning.
0: What's your shiny name, honey? Say that again.
1: Rapture.
0: Oh, all right. Here we go again. So today, I want to make sure that I get your name well. So here's what you do for me. Spell it out slowly. Start.
1: R.
0: R.
1: A.
0: A.
1: T.
0: Is that T?
1: P.
0: Oh, P. P, good.
1: T.
0: T.
1: U.
0: U.
1: R.
0: R-E.
1: Yes.
0: Rapture. Amazing. I knew I heard Rapture yesterday, but then... Well, it's good to have you here, Rapture. And welcome to July!
1: Thank you.
0: Oh, it's good to hear from you today again. All right, Rapture, what time did you get up this morning?
1: 5 o'clock.
0: Five! Whoa! 1 whole hour before the morning bell starts! That's amazing! Well done! Alright, Rapture, what are you wishing for this July? And remember, the wishing star is up above, so it wants your wishes to come through. So, what do you wish for this new month?
1: I wish... Well...
0: Oh, to pass your exams.
1: Yes.
0: Oh, that's nice. Great. Wow. Well, from your lips, straight to the wishing star up above. Okay. We'll celebrate when the result comes out. Okay.
1: Yes.
0: Oh, awesome. All right, Rapture. What about your siblings? Where are they? Are they up already? Hey, bright shiny morning to you too. Is that Virtue?
2: Yes,
0: hey, you. Welcome to July.
2: Thank you.
0: Somebody's excited. Me too. Virtue, what time did you get up this morning?
2: 4:30.
0: 4:30. Whoa. 30 minutes before Rapture got up. Not bad at all. Not bad. Virtue, what are you wishing for this new month of July?
2: Into my new school.
0: Oh, to go into a new school?
2: Yes, please.
0: Whoa! Wait, hold on. Somebody's graduating. So, if you go to your new school, what class would you be in? Jesus, three?
2: Two.
0: Oh, two? Whoa. Well, congratulations in advance, girl. Congratulations. Oh, wow. Cool stuff. Do you already know the school you were going to?
2: Yes, please.
0: Oh, that's nice. Well. When you resume, make sure you call and say, hey, Janeko, I've resumed, okay?
2: Okay.
0: All right. Where is Fortune? Hey, bright and shiny morning, Fortune! Well, welcome to July!
2: It's Rapture!
0: too. Go, God's love. Hey, God's love. I thought he was watching for a while. Welcome to July, God's love. What time did you get up this morning?
2: 4:00. 4?
0: Wow, everybody seemed to be waking up so early. 30 minutes before each other. Not bad at all. All right, God's love, what are you wishing for this July?
2: First the
0: sturm, from your lips straight to the wishing star. Okay. Congratulations in advance, because that's happening for sure. I can't wait to hear that when you get it. Okay.
2: Please.
0: All right. Well, thank you so much, guys. It was nice speaking with you. Have a bright and shiny day. All right, boo, boo, boo, boo, bye. Oh, I love it when the family calls. Make sure, if your family's close, get them together. It's just going to take, how many minutes? About 3 minutes, 4 minutes, and we'll talk to everybody. It could even be lesser than that. Yeah, it's always nice, because the family that listens together, they stay together, right? Of course. 6:19 on the clock this morning. What are you waiting for? Keep those calls coming in. Remember the numbers? Well, here they are. 0908-437-0000. Again, that is 0908-437-0000. You could also try the smart number at 07000-101017. Who's calling? Bright and Shiny Morning to you. Bright and Shiny, Shiny Morning. What's your shiny name? Hey, it's Emmanuel. Welcome aboard, Emmanuel. Welcome to July. What time did you get up this morning? 5:30. 5:30?
2: Yes.
0: Wow, everybody's waking up early this July. Whoa, whoa, whoa. That's good. So, Emmanuel, what do you wish for this new month in July? Good news and to pass your exams. Well, congratulations in advance. From your lips straight to the wishing star, Emmanuel. Thank you very much.
2: Bye.
0: All right, have a bright and shiny day. Bye to you too. 6:20. Let's see. My family on the road are calling. Let's find out. Who's there? Bright and shiny morning. Bright and shiny morning. Is that Lolo?
3: Yes.
0: Hi, Lolia. Happy July.
3: Thank you.
0: What time did you get up this morning?
3: 5:10.
0: 5:10? Oh, okay. 5 minutes before the usual. Not bad at all. Not bad. Lolo, it's a new month. What are you wishing for?
3: To pass my exams.
0: To pass your exams. Hey, so I'm gonna add one more. We're gonna pass our exams, but not just pass. We're gonna do so well that Superstar Mommy and Superstar Daddy will be so proud and they give us gifts, right?
3: Yes.
0: Yeah, from your lips straight to God's ears, and I can't wait to hear it. Congratulations in advance, girl. All right, so where are you? Show yourself.
3: I'm here.
0: Hi. Yes, Brian, shiny morning.
4: Shiny morning.
0: And happy new month. So. Okay, now tell me, what time you got up this morning?
3: 5:10
0: as well. Not bad. All right, what are you wishing for this new month?
3: Pass my exams.
0: Pass your exams. Again, we're saying not just pass, but pass so well that Superstar Mommy and Superstar Daddy will be so proud they give you gifts and you'll be so happy. Okay?
3: Yes.
0: All right, from your lips straight to God's ears, and congratulations in advance! Hi, Superstar Mommy! Ryan, Shiny Morning!
5: Bright and shiny morning.
0: Bright and shiny morning. And welcome to July.
5: Thank you. Welcome to.
0: We made it.
5: Yeah,
0: this is cool. I mean, people usually like to celebrate the end of the year, but every day really is a day. It's an opportunity to celebrate, you know, because not many people who saw the previous day seeing today. It's a privilege and we should be grateful for that. Superstar Mommy, what time did you get up this morning?
5: 2:45.
0: No way! 2:45?
5: Yeah.
0: Why?
5: I had a nightmare.
0: Oh no! Your brain playing tricks on you. Come on.
3: Yeah.
0: So you weren't able to go back to sleep, were you?
5: I wasn't.
0: Well, sorry about that. Hopefully we could get more sleep later in the afternoon, right?
5: Sure.
0: Okay, cool stuff. So, Mr. Mummy, tell me, what do you wish for this new month?
5: I wish for total happiness, like genuine happiness for myself, for my family, for all the crew, staff and crew members of Kids FM, all the callers, all the Kids FM, FC, Baby, Mom Michi, Mom Gabriella.
0: Come on.
5: Faithful, testimony.
0: Yes, indeed.
5: Everybody, everyone on Kids FM that has finally turned family, I wish them true happiness and sound health.
0: Amen.
5: And to you, it's an echo and Superstar ISO.
0: Thank you.
5: Thanks for making our day, and I wish you sound health so don't have to miss your voice on air.
0: Yes, please. Amen. From your lips to God's ears. Thank you so much, Superstar Mommy. All right. Well, say hi to Laifa for me, and have a bright and shiny day.
5: Have a bright and shiny day.
0: All right, boo, boo, boo, boo, bye, guys. Awesome. 6:24 on the clock. There's a break coming up, so we have to skedaddle for that break. But hey, by no means do you think that it's over. It's not. We're doing this to the top of the hour. Keep those calls coming in, and text too. I will get to read Superstar Mummy Michi's text. It's lovely. You will love it. So stay here. And also, the word of the day comes up on the other side. It's your number one family fun radio. Remember, we are family here. Can't wait to hear from you this new July. Hey, if I haven't heard from you this July, what are you waiting for? It's been a while. Please call in after the break. Stay here.
4: 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Who will be the Champion of Champions of the I Beg to Differ Season 9? 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

0: moi. 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
1: Je m'appelle.

0: I will look him back.
1: I hope you danced, right? That's all the stretch we need. I mean, after that, I don't know why we could stretch anymore. I mean, oh, well, that's classic there. Awilo Lokumba, that's the name of the artist. Of course, Mr. Moise and Mr. Darius, definitely remember that for sure. Big boys and big girls, too. Definitely. 6:33 on the clock this morning. Bright and shiny morning. Oh, yeah, welcome to July. Ha, ha, ha. Yes, indeed. Yes, indeed. We're taking more calls and getting more names on our sparkly register. And don't forget the super starry wishing star is up above and is waiting for your wishes to come through. You know, so get it up there from your lips straight to God's ears. Remember that? Cool. What do you wish for this new month of July? Right. And also, let me know what time you got up this morning. I did say I was going to read a text. Let's find out. Hey, by the way, you can send a texting. You just send it to the WhatsApp number as an SMS or as a text on WhatsApp. That works anyway. The number is 0904-9565-728. And Emmanuel, stop calling the number directly. Just call the 0908 number. That is 0908-437-0000. All right, got it? Good. Now, let's see. Superstar Mummy's text. Let's find out. She says, Happy New Month, Kids FM section, crew, and family. May July bring us more joy, good health, new opportunities, plenty laughter. Let's make it a great month together. Of course. 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May this month be filled with God's protection, progress, and sweet memories for us all. New vibes. May July be fun, but full of fun, learning, good grades, and big smiles. Oh, yeah. Let's go make it awesome together. We love Kids FM. Let's play. Oh, that's nice. Thank you so much, Superstar Mummy. And then you said, bright green and shiny morning to Superhero Agent Echo and Superstar ISO. Happy New Month. Glory. I and Divine woke up at 4:33. Mitchell woke up now, 6:04. And thanks, Superstar Mummy Lolo. You're dancing included. I'm sure Divine, if nobody dances, Divine. Divine, by the way, I know y'all haven't seen it, but it was a video. It was a video of Divine boogieing down at the gardening party. It was so cool, you know. Divine, it's definitely, I mean, skills of a dancer for sure. We'll get to the word of the day soon, but let's see who's calling now. Hey there, bright and shiny morning to you.
2: Bright and shiny morning!
1: Bright and shiny morning! Is that Emmanuel?
2: Yes, it is. I'm not. This month is my birthday.
1: Oh, welcome to your birthday month, Dan. Happy new month!
2: Happy new month for you.
1: Alright, well, what day exactly are we talking about in July? What day is your birthday?
2: Sixth.
1: Oh, not so far away. Let's see. Would I be here at 6 on the 6th? Oh, it's a Monday. Whoa, that's cool. Oh, we'll celebrate together, Emmanuel. Whoa, no trouble. All right, Emmanuel. Hope you had a starry night.
2: I have one starry night.
1: All right. You weren't feeling so well yesterday. You feel better today, don't you?
2: Yes, more better.
1: Of course. What time did you get up this morning?
2: I got up by 2.
1: Whoa! Wow, somebody got too excited. Not bad at all. Make sure you catch some sleep later today, okay?
2: Okay.
1: All right, well, Emmanuel, what are you wishing for this new month?
2: I'm wishing for the wish of everybody in the FM family to come through.
1: Come on. Look at how selfless you are. You wish that everybody who's wishes come through. Whoa, my goodness. Emmanuel, you have a heart of gold. Well done. Thank you very much. And we also wish that your wish comes through from your lips straight to God's ears and the wishing stars for sure. Thank you very much, Emmanuel. And happy birthday in advance, okay?
2: Okay.
1: Have a bright... Have a bright and shiny day. Bye to you too. Sipister Mummy says, bright and shiny morning. Sipister Mummy, sorry not to. Please play me Pray For You by Nosat. Pray For You? That's Dari Atalade, right? Nosat's own is, I Go Always Pray For You. If that's the track you're talking about, no trouble. Got that cued already. And you're dedicating that to all Kids FM virtual family. I love Kids FM. She added the password too, as it should be. Well done, Sipister Mummy. Who's texting in? Let's find out. This one says, a bright and shiny morning to you, Agent Echo. Please, when will Superstar ISO be back on air? Well, well, well, Hope. I hope soon. Well, she said she was going to come through today. I'm looking out for her. If not today, definitely tomorrow. But what you need to know is, Superstar ISO, well, well, well, she's going through hers, right? But she'll be fine, and she'll be here in no time, okay? Hope, thank you so much for asking. And by the way, I told her that you asked of her yesterday. And she's like, oh, tell them I'll be back soon. Anyway, you said you miss her a lot. Oh, she misses you too. You work about 5:55. Well, that's pretty early. 5 minutes before the top of the hour, the show starts, so at 6, so not bad. Happy New Month to you too. And I wish to write my exams and come out with flying colors. And you will, Hope. You will, from your lips straight to God's ears. Thank you very much. All right, let's get to the word of the day. Before we forget, and we'll also check the weather soon enough. I'm seeing your calls. Don't worry, I'll get to it soon. But let's get the word of the day out of the picture. The word of the day today is tranquil. Tranquil. What does that mean? I mean, just imagine for a second, right? A perfectly still lake where the water looks like a smooth glass of a glass mirror, right? Or how it feels to snuggle under a warm blanket while listening to soft rainfall. That feeling is tranquil. So tranquil is a word used to describe something that is completely calm, peaceful, and quiet. There is no noise, no rushing, no worrying. Here's a quote for you. The more tranquil a man becomes, or a woman becomes, the greater is his success, his influence, his power for good. You know how Nigeria, everybody, like, the country and the society tend to make us feel that if you don't do gra-gra, nothing will happen. What was that quote yesterday? That was very popular last year. Not good for anybody, right? Yeah, that's kind of like the mantra of Nigeria. But the truth of the matter is, you know, people who are calm and collected, who don't have to rush and all that stuff, they carry greater success and influence, you know, and power for good. So be that guy, all right? And that quote means that when you keep your mind calm, you can achieve amazing things and help others more easily. Here's another quote for you. A tranquil mind can bring peace to any storm. And that means, even when things around you are crazy or chaotic, staying quiet and peaceful on the inside helps you get through it, right? Cool stuff. Now, if you've got any quote for me with the word tranquil, I mean, this new month of July, the second half of the year, I'd like to hear your quotes with the word tranquil. Just send it to the number 0904-9565-728. Who's calling? Ryan, right, shiny morning to you.
0: Shiny morning. It's Rapture.
1: It's Rapture. Welcome back, Rapture. You want to add something?
0: I want to say something about the cold.
1: You want to talk about the cold? Please tell me about the cold.
0: Okay, so my quote is, absolute tranquil, presence of mind, and clarity, quality, every great military strategist, who is hard.
1: Rapture, it's not so clear. You know what you do? Take it again slowly. Let's go.
0: Presence of mind.
1: Mm-hmm.
0: Clarity.
1: Mm-hmm.
0: And absolute tranquility.
1: Mm-hmm.
0: Many strategies, many successful strategies, always had.
1: I hear that. I mean, That's for sure. I dig this quote of yours. I mean, you have to have this calmness, because if you don't, how would your strategy work? I mean, well, well done. That is very apt. Thank you very much, Tranquil. Appreciate you for that quote. Have a bright and shiny day.
0: One.
1: Oh, you have another one. All right, shoot. We're listening. Go on, quickly.
0: At the center of the world's storm,
1: mm-hmm.
0: there is tranquil eye.
1: Oh, there's always the tranquil eye. Now this one's deep for sure. I mean, now I'm racking my brain, like, what does that even mean? Like, ooh.
0: The eye of the storm is the center where it's relatively calm.
1: Oh, yes, and, oh, I see. This is both literal and metaphorical. I like this. Well done. Thank you very much, Tranquil. I said Tranquil, you imagine? Thank you very much, Rapture. Have a very shiny day. All right, boo, boo, boo, bye. Well, keep those quotes coming in, please. 0904-9565-728. That's what you send it to. In the meantime, keep your calls coming in. I need to know if you're awake this morning, or are we the only ones? Definitely not. I'm sure you were up, too, so let me know what time you got up. And, of course, what do you wish for this new month, July, the second half? And, by the way, all of you who listen and don't call, like, I don't want to call, you know... I'm watching you. We're in this new month of July, the second half of the year. You can't carry that attitude to this new... We're a family here, okay? So I can't wait to hear from you. Make sure you're calling today and register your name on the register. And by the way, when you do so, well, you know what happens. It glows. Your day, that is. And indeed your month. Let's see who's calling here. Hey, bright and shiny morning to you.
3: Bright and shiny morning.
1: Bright and shiny morning. Ah, oh, I love this line. So clear. What's your shiny name?
3: My name is Pearl.
1: It's Pearl. Hey, Pearl. Happy July.
3: Thank you.
1: Tell me, Pearl, what time did you get up this morning?
3: I woke up by 5 o'clock.
1: 5? Wow, 1 whole hour before the morning bell starts. Not bad. Not a bad way to start your new month. That's good. Well done. So, Pearl, what do you wish for this new month?
3: I wish to pass my exams with flying colors.
1: Oh, well, congratulations in advance, girl.
3: And to make my parents happy.
1: Of course, congratulations, because it's definitely going to come to pass from your lips straight to God's ears. Okay, Pearl?
3: Thanks.
1: All right. Have a bright and shiny day. You too. Boo, boo, boo, bye. 6:45. Oh, we need to play that song, the Superstar Mummy. Lolo and So-So is dedicating to our Virtua family and the Kids FM family. But hey, here's a text. And this says, hello, this is our first time messaging. Our names are Elo, Eguono, and Ijiru. Happy new month to everybody in Kids FM. Whoa! Thank you very much. You see, I love first-time callers, first-time texters, first-time listeners. It's always amazing. Thank you so much, Eloho, Eguono, and Ijiru. E-E-E. Triple E. I love it. Well, welcome. Welcome to this side of life. It's cool over here. It is cool. Who's calling now? Oh, is that Favy I see? Oh, yes, it is. Hi, Favy. Bright and shiny morning. Bright and shiny morning, and welcome to July, Favy.
4: Yeah, happy new month.
1: Happy new month to you, too. Hope you had a starry night.
4: I did.
1: I did, too. Did you just get up, girl?
4: Yeah.
1: I can tell. So, what time am I putting down on the register? I didn't hear that. Say that again, please.
4: 6:44.
1: Not bad at all. All right, baby. What are you wishing for this new month of July?
4: Growth and prosperity for everyone.
1: Prosperity.
4: For my family.
1: Okay.
4: For my friends.
1: Mm-hmm.
4: For Kids FM.
1: Mm-hmm. And for everybody.
4: Everybody. And also for me to do well in my work.
1: No trouble at all. Girl, congratulations in advance. Can't wait to hear you say, you know what? I just aced my exams. Now every school is looking for me, you know? Yeah. All right. Well, thank you very much, baby. From your lips straight to God's ears. All right?
4: What's the weather?
1: What did you say?
4: The word of the day.
1: The word of the day is tranquil. Tranquil. All right, let me see how you're going to troll me with that one. Have a bright, shiny day. Goodbye.
4: Nah, I'm not going to try it today. It's too early.
1: Yeah, it's too early. It's a new month. It's a new, like, second half of the year. So, yeah, relax with that, guys. Have a bright and shiny day.
4: Have a bright day.
1: All right, you too, girl. You too. I'm sure a testimony will be like, no, every day I'll finish you. I said it. Anyway, Sipister Mami Michi, I guess you're sending this in, and you say, tranquility, here's a quote, tranquility, the silence that comes after the storm. Yeah, here's another quote, I think I like this one. In the midst of movement and chaos, keep stillness inside of you. Oh, that is the definition of tranquil, you know. No matter what happens, no matter the storm that rages, you know, you're just calm. Well done. So, hello, Iguano Energies, they say, in this new month, we want everyone to come... we want everyone to have peace and harmony. And you woke up. Y'all woke up at 5. Not bad at all. Your names are on the register. No trouble at all. Well done. All right. 6:49. We're going to take a break now. I'll listen to a song or two. Sipister Mummy's asking, Sipister Mummy Michi, that is, asking for the official anthem. That's definitely coming up. But that's coming up after this.
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0: Well, well, well, Emanuela. You're correct! Whoa! Emanuela is a Brainiac! Well done, Emanuela. All right, here comes our special song for you. Are you ready to hear it? All right. Welcome, welcome, how do you do? Welcome, welcome, how do you do? This is Kids FM. We like to have fun, Emanuela. It's good to have you here. Welcome, welcome, how do you do? Well, thank you so much, Emanuela, for calling. And keep calling, keep listening, okay?
1: Okay.
0: All right, have a bright and shiny day, Brainiac. Boo, boo, bye. Bye-bye. All right, keep those calls coming in. And if you're calling for the first time, as you know, I've got a special song for you. So keep them coming in. 0904-956-572-8. Let's see if you're calling on WhatsApp. Who's calling now? Oh, that one dropped.
2: This is his.
0: Oh, it dropped. Please do well to call back. Are you there? Bright and shiny morning to you. I've got a WhatsApp call. Let's find out who. I think I know who this is. It must be Vanna. It must be Vanna. Is it? Are you there? Bright and shiny morning to you.
3: Bright and shiny morning.
0: Bright and shiny, shiny morning. Is this Vanna?
3: Yes.
0: Yes, it is. Well, happy new month, Vanna. All right. Are you ready to jumpstart your brain? Are you there? Can you hear me? All right, let's play. The network's a bit naughty, but we're going to ride on anyway. So here's your question. What country has Ottawa as its capital? What country has Ottawa as its capital? A, Japan. B, Canada. C, France. Ivana, are you there? I can't hear you. Oh, no. I can't hear. Ivana, please do well to call back. But if you know the answer to my question, you can let me know on WhatsApp. Speaking of WhatsApp, WhatsApp question. That is the question for WhatsApp for now, okay? The question again is, what country has Ottawa as its capital? You know the answer. Let me know on WhatsApp. Hey, Brian, Saturday morning. Bright and shiny morning to you. Welcome. What's your shiny name?
4: My shiny name is Timothy.
0: It's Timothy. Oh, Timothy's back. I remember Timothy from yesterday. Welcome, Timothy. Good to have you again today. And happy new month, Timothy.
4: Thank you.
0: All right. Are you ready to jumpstart your brain?
4: Yes.
0: Let's play. He remembers. Cool. All right, Timothy, here comes your question. What is the capital of Brazil? What is the capital of Brazil? A, Brasilia. B, Abuja. C, Kenya.
4: Brasilia
0: is the capital of Brazil? Are you sure? Well, well, Timothy, if you had said Abuja, that would be wrong. If you had said Kenya, also wrong. But you said Brasilia, and that makes you correct! Once again, Timothy is a Brainiac! Well done, Timothy, well done. Keep being a Brainiac, okay? What did you say? You want to answer another one? Oh, well. Okay. Let's see if you can be twice as smart. Here comes your question. Accra is the capital of which country? Accra is the capital of which country?
4: Ghana.
0: Ghana is correct! Twice as good! Nobody should mess with Timothy. Make way, make way. Brainiac Timothy is on the roll. Well done, Timothy. Have a bright and shiny day.
4: Bye.
0: All right. Boo, boo, boo, boo, bye. 722. Who's next? Calling on WhatsApp. Oh, by the way, Ivana has answered my question on WhatsApp. The question I asked her, remember? Yeah, Canada. It's definitely correct. Well done, Ivana. I see you. I hope the network is better now. Yes, it is. Hi, Ivana.

0: Bright and shiny morning to you again. Very shiny morning. Oh, the network was acting naughty earlier, but thank goodness it's better now. All right, oh, Ivana, I've got another question for you. Are you ready?
1: Yes, let's play.
0: Yes, let's play. Here it comes. What is the capital? This is gonna be a bit tricky, and we will all learn today because this country, we don't often say it. We don't often talk about it. What country has Helsinki as its capital? Helsinki as its capital. Here are your options. A. Finland. B. Iceland. C. Japan. Which is it?
1: Finland.
0: Finland? Are you sure?
2: Yes.
0: Did you know that before?
1: Yes.
0: Wow. Well, Ivana has traveled wide, far and wide. You cannot deceive this girl. She's correct! Whoa! Come on! Everybody, better watch out for Ivana. She's got the world in her palms. Well done, Ivana. You are a brainiac. Well done. Have a bright and shiny day.
2: Bye.
0: All right, boo, boo, boo, boo, bye. You know, one of these days we have to do a competition, you know. And Superstar Isa has to be here for that one, where we would race to see who knows the most places on the map. You know, the map of the world? Good. So we just call a random place and you tell us where, the continents and all that. Don't worry, we'll work it out. Superstar Isa would definitely be on board for that one. So watch out for that one. 7:24 on the clock this morning. Oh, there's a break coming up. So we're going to take a pause, right? And then return for more of this. Brainiac World Wednesday. And today on World Wednesday, Brainiac, we're doing countries and their capitals. Yeah. I mean, we've talked about Helsinki, great. Finland, great. Brazil, Ottawa for Canada. Nairobi for Kenya. Plenty more to come. Don't worry. I mean, both countries in Africa. We'll go to Europe. We'll go to Asia. We'll go to Australia. We'll go to all parts of the world. All you need to do is to stay here and keep those calls coming in. Here's another question for WhatsApp. WhatsApp people, you ready? Here it comes. What is the capital of Peru? What is the capital of Peru? Let me know on WhatsApp. Stay here.
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Oh, Hunter X with Golding, right there. Shout out to Eliana. Eliana answered a question. I thought it was Ivana. It was Eliana that answered on WhatsApp. And Eliana says, it's Canada. Well done, Eliana. Well done to you. Now, here is the other question. Hope you turn up the volume of your radio so you can get this WhatsApp question. And the question is, what is the capital of Peru? You remember that one? Peru? Peru. Good. Good. What is the capital of the country Peru? Let us know right here. You can send your text to the WhatsApp number 0904-9565-728. We'll check traffic after this. And then more Brainiac. Here is Flexes Like I Do. Stay here.

0: 7:31 on the clock this morning. It's the morning bell. And I am Agent Echo, your radio superhero. We're doing Brainiac this hour, as you know. And we are now officially in round two of Brainiac. World Wednesday. What are we doing? Countries and their capitals. You know them. Well, let me know. I asked the question on WhatsApp. And the question is, what is the country? What's the capital of the country? Peru! Para! Yes, it's the name of a country. Peru. Not Para, but Peru. What's the name of the capital? Let me know on WhatsApp. Send it straight to the number 0904-9565-728. But hey, we need to pause now and check traffic. Yeah! How's it looking in your area? You can be my eyes and ears, okay? You can let me know how it's looking by sending a text to the WhatsApp number, too. But now that I have eyes in the sky, here's what I've got to tell you. You know that room at Kinney Junction? Right. Looking pretty good this morning. Yeah, green is what I see. I know, it's not the usual, you know. Usually, it gets a bit red there. But not today. So if that's your route, you have nothing to worry about on both lanes, by the way. Which is great. But the other usual suspect, which is on the NTA Road, right from where you get to Aubrey Quarry Junction. Well, it's red, I see, but not everywhere, unlike yesterday. It's a bit better today. What I see is, if you're coming down from the flyover, right, and then you want to connect to the NTA Road from the junction, there is a bit of traffic there. And then, if you're coming from Ozorba, just when you get to the Aubrey Quarry Junction, there is also a bit of traffic there. But once you get past that, you have nothing to worry about, only until you get closer to the NTA complex. That's where it gets yellow. And then later on, red. On the other side of the lane, it only gets red when you are about getting closer and closer to the junction. But before that, it's yellow. I guess lots of cars on that route this morning. If you're wondering how the Paralink road is looking, let's see, how's it looking? Not bad as far as I can see. There's a bit of red here and there, but yeah. As long as you get past it, nothing to worry about. So if you're on the road, let me know, okay? Be my eyes and ears. Thank you very much. You may be saving your life, you know. So the number 0904-9565-728 on WhatsApp. Now, if you're calling my numbers for Brainiac, call this one. 0908-437-0000. Who's calling? Ryan, shiny morning. It's Rema. Welcome, Rema. Good to have you here. Rema, are you ready to jumpstart your brain?
1: Yes, let's play.
0: All right, Rema, here comes your question. What is the capital of... No. I need to put it this way. What country has Abuja as its capital?
1: Nigeria!
0: That's supposed to be a test question, but no. I'm going to give that to you. Well done, Rema. Well done. Rema, what class are you? What class are you in?
1: Primary one!
0: Whoa! And you smashed that question. Well done, Rema. Have a bright and shiny day. Oh, you want to answer another one? All right, I like this. All right, Rema, here comes another question. What is the capital of the country Egypt? What is the capital of Egypt? Do you want some options?
1: Yes.
0: Okay. Yeah. Option A, Brazil. Option B, Cairo. Option C, Lagos. What is the answer?
1: Cairo
0: is correct! Whoa! Two times the man. Well done, Rema. You are a Brainiac. Rema, you can't finish all my questions. There are other people that want to answer too. Okay. Is Rema still there? Are you there, Rema? All right, Rema, don't worry. Tomorrow I'm going to give you more questions, okay?
1: Yes.
0: All right. Have a bright and shiny day. Boo-boo-bye. Rema's like, keep them coming in. Keep them coming. I want more questions. No trouble. More questions coming tomorrow, Rema. Better get ready, because they're going to be tough. Who's next? Bright and shiny morning to you.
2: Morning.
0: Bright and shiny morning. What's your shiny name?
2: Amy.
1: It's Emmanuel.
0: It's Emmanuel. All right, Emmanuel. Ready?
1: Yes, let's play.
0: Yes, let's play. Now, this one is a bit tricky, but I know you can do it. What is the capital of Argentina? What is the capital of Argentina? Here are your options. A, Seoul. B, Buenos Aires. Or C, Rio de Janeiro.
1: I think it's option B.
0: You think it's option B? Can you recall what option B is? Are you sure it's option B? Because option B is Buenos Aires. Is that your final answer? Oh, where did Emmanuel has jackpot again. What's going on? Come on, Emmanuel. Call back, or you can send a texting, okay? All right, let's see who else is calling. Hey there, bright and shiny morning. Bright and shiny, shiny morning. What's your shiny name?
2: Philip.
0: It's Philip. Hey, Philip, welcome, welcome. Are you ready to jumpstart your brain? Let's play! Philip's got some energy. I like that. Oh, Philip, here is your question. What is the capital of India? What is the capital of India?
2: New Delhi.
0: New Delhi is correct! He doesn't even need options. He knows his geography. Well done! Oh, Philip, well done. You are a brainiac for sure. Who else is ready to play there with you? You want to answer another one? All right. This one is this is to go. This is a takeaway for you to go with. All right. Here it comes. What country has Oslo as its capital? What country has Oslo as its capital? You want options? Philip, are you there? All right, good. Did you hear the question?
2: Repeat it, please.
0: So the question is, what country has Oslo as its capital?
2: I think it's Austria.
0: You think it's Austria? Well, here are my options. A, Austria. B, Norway. C, China.
2: Norway.
0: Are you sure?
2: Yes.
0: You don't think it's Austria anymore?
2: Yes.
0: Well, well, well. You got this right! No way it is! Yeah! Philip is the man! Well done, Philip. You smashed that one. Have a bright and shiny day and keep shining! Alright, let's pass the phone! Hey, sister! Bright and shiny morning! Bright and shiny morning! What's your shiny name? Oh, I didn't hear that. Say that again, honey. What's your shiny name? Oh, it keeps breaking every time you want to say. Slowly, slowly, slowly. I know we are too excited. Adedayo. Look at me. I should have known. You know, when Philip said it's Philip, I thought, are you Adedayo's brother? But I said, let me just keep it quiet. But anyway, Adedayo, happy new month. All right, are you ready for your question?
1: Yes, let's play.
0: All right, let's play. Here it comes. Rabat. Rabat is the capital of Morocco. It's correct. All right, hey, Lois. Right, it's Sunday morning. Oh, no. I wanted to speak to Lois. Lois, please call back, okay? Or you can answer my question on WhatsApp. I haven't seen my answers yet. At least the answer. The question I asked on WhatsApp is, what is the capital of the country Peru? Nobody seemed to know that, because it's not a very popular country. But if you know your maps, you should know it. Oh, lost that one too. Please call back, all right? One final one so that we can conclude round two and then get on with round three. Who's calling now? Hope he connects. Remember the numbers 07000101017. That's a smart number. 07000101017. You could try the very reliable 09084370. 0000, and that's the one I'm about to take. No, oh, before that. Who's calling? Hey, bright and shiny morning.
3: Good morning.
0: Bright and shiny, shiny morning. What's your shiny name? Is that Osaon?
3: Yes.
0: Hey, Osaon! Oh, it's been a minute. I haven't spoken to you in a while. Well, happy new month, Osaon. Welcome.
3: Thank you.
0: All right, Osaon, are you ready to jumpstart your brain too?
3: Let's play.
0: Let's play. All right, this country is in Europe. Let's see how well you could do this. What country has Lisbon? Lisbon as its capital. What country is that? What country has Lisbon as its capital?
3: Options
0: A, Morocco, B, Portugal, C, Beijing.
3: Portugal.
0: Are you sure?
3: Yes.
0: Well, that's the only reasonable answer, because I did say that the country is in Europe. Beijing is not even a country, and that is in Asia. What else? Ooh, Morocco, that's definitely Africa. So you are correct! Yeah! I was waiting for that one. What did you say?
3: Another question.
0: Everybody's asking for two questions. This is double-double. I mean, this July, double-double blessings. All right, here it comes. What is the capital of China? What is the capital of China? Do you need options?
3: Yes.
0: A, Beijing. B, Bangkok. C, Benin.
3: Yeah,
0: Beijing. A, Beijing. B, Bangkok. C, Benin.
3: Beijing
0: is correct again. Wow, wow, wow. Osao, you're on a roll this morning. Well done to you. Where is Ofori?
3: Can you play a song?
0: Yeah, I will. I can. What song do you want?
3: Obatido.
0: Oh, no, but Tito. Well, well, well. What's the password, guy? What's the password?
3: Huh?
0: What's the password?
3: I don't know.
0: You don't know the password? Come on. Everybody knows the password. The password is I Love Kids FM. And you have to scream it. All right. Well, thank you, Osao. Where is Ofra? I was asking after Ofra. Where is she?
3: Yeah.
0: Hi, Ofra. Bright and shiny morning.
4: Morning.
0: All right. I see you're having a chill time. Well, have a bright and shiny day. No, Batato? How do you even call that? Say that again. What's the name of the song? No, I didn't hear that.
4: No
0: Batido. All right, good. That's coming up next. Thank you very much, Osao and Ofori. Have a bright and shiny day, guys.
4: Bye.
0: All right, boo, boo, boo, bye. 7:45, a good time to end round two and begin round three, but not now. That's after this. And one more. Stay here. 101.

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1: Hakuna Matata. What a wonderful phrase. Hakuna Matata.

0: Why, when he was a young warthog.
1: When I was a young warthog.
0: Very nice.
1: Thanks.
0: He found his aroma like a certain appeal. He could clear the savannah after every meal.
1: I'm a sensitive soul, though I seem thick-skinned. And it hurt that my friends never stood downwind. And oh, the shame!
2: He was a change!
1: What a change in my name!
2: Oh, what's in a name?
1: And I got downhearted!
2: How did you feel?
1: Every time that I...
0: Hey, Pumba! Not in front of the kids.
1: Oh, sorry.

0: Timon and Pumbaa doing their thing. Brrr, I love it. So nice. Hakuna Matata from the movie Lion King. Like, this is from the earliest one, which is amazing, right? All right, 10 more minutes to the top of the hour. We're doing Brainiac still. Are you ready for round 3 of World Wednesday? Let's do this, shall we? Know the numbers? 0908-437-0000. Let's see who's calling. Hey, Ryan, shiny morning to you.
1: Hello.
0: Hello. Ryan, shiny morning. It's who?
1: Rapture.
0: It's Rapture. Welcome, Rapture. All right, Rapture. You ready to jumpstart your brain too?
1: Yes.
0: Well, Rapture, you know the drill. You say yes, let's play, Rapture. Are you ready?
1: Yes, let's play.
0: That's it. All right, here it comes. Kampala is the capital of which country? Kampala is the capital of which country? Do you need options?
1: Yes.
0: All right, A, India, B, Uganda, C, Nigeria.
1: Uganda.
0: Are you sure it's Uganda? No, yes. Nigeria.
1: No.
0: Of course not. Oh, well, Rapture. You got it right. Well done. Come on. All right. Well done, Rapture. You are a brainiac. Have a bright and shiny day.
1: I want another question.
0: Well, like I said, everybody's asking for double blessings this new month. Here it comes, your second one. What is the capital? I'm sure Fabi, if she hears this question, she'll be screaming the answer. But here it comes for you. What is the capital of South Korea? What is the capital? Say that again. Well. It's actually pronounced as Seoul. But you got it right. Well done, Rapture. Oh, Rapture, are you a K-pop fan too?
1: Somehow.
0: Okay, I see. Well done. Thank you very much. Have a bright, shiny day.
1: Bye.
0: All right, boo, bye. Let's find out who is calling now. Hey there! Ryan, shiny morning to you! Ryan, shiny morning! Is that Belems?
2: It's the superior Belema!
0: It's the superior Belema! Of course it is you! Hi Belema, Ryan, shiny morning and happy new month! Alright man, are you ready to jumpstart your brain?
2: Yes, let's play.
0: Here it comes. This is an African country. That's the clue I'm giving you. And I don't think you need options for this. But here it comes. What is the capital of Tanzania?
2: Options.
0: All right. I mean, even this is strange for me too. Here are your options. A, Dodoma. B, banana. C, Iceland.
2: Iceland.
0: That sounds like the only logical answer in that option. I agree. That's the only logical option there. Iceland. But hey, I'm going to take out one wrong answer. I'm going to leave you with two options. I'm going to take out Iceland. It's ridiculous. What's the answer?
2: Dodoma.
0: Are you sure? It's not banana.
2: Dodoma.
0: Dodoma is correct. Whoa! Yay! I know, it's a very strange name, but yeah, that's the name of the capital of Tanzania, Dodoma. Awesome. Well, thank you very much, Belems. Is Tanya there?
2: Could you ask me another question?
0: Well, yeah, very quickly, let's do that because the break is coming up. What is the capital of Austria? What's the capital of Austria? A, Vienna. B, Bali. C, Canada.
2: Vienna.
0: Well, Belema, I would have trolled you, but there's no time for that. Well done, you're correct. All right, Belems, thank you very much. And say hi to Sipister and Mommy. Have a bright and shiny day.
2: Have a bright and shiny day.
0: All right, there's a break. See you after.
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4: 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Kids
0: FM. And that's right, 7:55 on the clock this morning. So, I'm sure you must have been hearing about the IBTD, the Beg to Differ debate. Well, the new season is upon us. And to tell us more, hi you, bright and shiny morning.
5: Hello, bright and shining morning.
0: All right, so tell us about this IBTD.
5: Okay, this is the season finale of the I Beg to Differ debate tournament. It's the tournament of champions. Now, for weeks, schools, secondary schools all over Nigeria have been, you know, fighting for this crown. And now only 16 of Nigeria's finest and brightest secondary schools remain. They are going to have three debates every day. Three, not one, not two. Three hot debates every day. And it's going to be 4 weeks of fierce intellectual battles. Only one question remains. Who will be the champion of champions? Now, champions from Abuja, Port Harcourt, and Lagos will go head-to-head in the ultimate battle of ideas, logic, and persuasion. The final lap begins on Monday, August 10th at 3 p.m. Witness brilliance, witness courage, witness history in the making. For sponsorship and inquiries,

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0: New Jeans? New Jeans. Yeah, it's the name of the artist and the title of the song. New Jeans, New Jeans. Right here on 101.7. Kids FM. Hey, you. How you doing? Once again, happy new month. Welcome to July. Hey, teens. We're connecting now. And today on Teens Connect. And of course, you know, Teens Connect is not just for teens alone. I mean, big boys and big girls. It's also for you, parents. So, sister mummies and sister daddies, let's connect too. And what we're doing today, we're just celebrating. I mean, it's the start of the new month. No need to talk about all the troubles that we have. In fact, if anything, we're talking about what will help. Who do we rely on that makes those trouble moments easier? Friendship. Good. That's what we're talking about today. We're celebrating friendship on Teens Connect because friends make life's journey brighter with kindness, encouragement, laughter, and support. So today, let's celebrate the amazing people who stand by us through good times and challenges. So I want you to give a shout out to your friend who's made a positive impact in your life. Even if your friend is no longer here with you, you know, you can still give a shout out to them. Let them know how much you appreciate them. A few kind words too as well, just to make the person stay. So, who's your friend? And what do you like about your friend? On Teens Connect, that's what we're doing. You give me a call. 0908-437-0000. That again is 0908-430-0000. You can also send me a text on WhatsApp. The number is 0904-9565-728. That's right. You could also try the other one, 07000-101017. Who's calling? Bright and shiny morning!
1: Bright and shiny morning.
0: Bright and shiny, shiny morning. This is Lost But Found. Hey, Brian!
1: Hi.
0: Happy new month!
1: You.
0: How are you? Where have you been?
1: My mom has not been feeling fantastic. I'm looking after her.
0: Oh, look at you. Such a sweetheart. How's she feeling now?
1: She's a little better.
0: Oh, good to know. Good to know. Don't worry. She'll be well in no time. Okay? Is he still there? Can you hear me?
1: Yes, I can.
0: I said she'll be well in no time. Sorry, Brian, who are we giving a shout-out to today?
1: My best friend.
0: All right, let's have it. What's the name of your best friend, and why do you love your best friend so much?
1: Yeah, names are Elijah and Hope, and what I love about them is that they are confident, courageous, and they understand.
0: Oh, now you want to make me cry. They are courageous, they are understanding. Two of them. Whoa! Do you guys, I mean, people who have more than one best friend, do you guys ever fight like, I love this person better? It is me that is the best of the best friend. Do y'all do that?
1: We are united. It's very hard for we get into an issue. Whenever we get into an issue, we don't have to solve it without creating a team.
0: Well, that's good. Wow, y'all are meant to be, you know? Y'all are meant to be. That's good. So where are they now? Are they like close to you? Are they in Port Harcourt? Are they outside the city? Where are they?
1: Port Harcourt, but we haven't come because of the distance.
0: Oh, I see. Well. Once again.
1: Can we talk on phone calls or
0: WhatsApp? That as long as you keep in touch, that's good. That's really nice. Well done. What are their names again? Hope and who? Elijah?
1: Elijah.
0: Oh, cool. Well, shout out to them. All right. Well done. Thank you very much, Ibrahim. Have a bright and shiny day. All right. You too. Keep those calls coming in and give a shout out to your bestie or your best friend. You know, I was talking about how one person can have like two best friends. So I know that, well, it's not the same. Well, because for me, I'm thinking about with my siblings as well. I remember fighting with my younger brother. The two of them saying, you know, I love you. Who's your best brother? Did you know those debates? I am your best brother. No, it is me that's your best brother. No, it's me that's your best brother. You know, things like that. Always fun. Sibling rivalry. Beautiful. Well, we're doing shout outs to our besties this morning. And I know y'all do have some besties. Even if it's a former bestie, give a shout out to them. Mm-hmm. Why do you love them so much? Or why did you love them so much? Let me know. 0908-437-0000. Or try the smart number. 07000-101017. Or you can give me a shout out. Sorry, not shout out. Don't give me a shout out. Give your best friend a shout out. Just let me know on WhatsApp. 0904-9565-7288. I want more calls, but that will be after this. And maybe one more. This is Mae Stevens with If We Ever Broke Up.

Ah, James Arthur, impossible. I know, heartbreak, so bad. Oh, well, that's not what we're doing here, though. That's not what we're doing. We're doing the opposite. Friendship, that's right. 8:40, 20 minutes to go. You want to give a shout-out to your friend, your best friend? That's the best time to do it. Tell us why you love your best friend. Yeah, we're doing that on Teams Connect this morning. Big, big world, remember? 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If you're on WhatsApp, you can shoot me a text, 0904-9565-728. Who's your best friend? What do you love about your best friend? You can even give me a story too. I like to hear that. You know, I like just to. So, let me know who your best friend is and what you love about your best friend. For Ibrahim, it's Hope and Elijah. And they're so cool together. Like, almost like they're meant together. Meant to be together. You know, the thing about friendship is, I mean, if you quarrel with your friend all the time, that's not your friend. Because true friends, they don't quarrel. Do they disagree? Yes, they do. But they don't fight over it. They just know how to work things out. Maybe you have such a friend. Let me know. Give a shout out to that friend. Let me know what you love about your friend. Again, 0904-9565-728. That's on WhatsApp. If you're calling, then call 0908-437-0000. I'm going to ask Connie soon enough. But not now. All right. 8:42. By the way, how's your July going? I know it's just starting. I know. But, well, it's going to be a great month. I know. Like, I have this feeling. I mean, it's also in the air. Just go take a deep breath in, and you feel it too. It's going to be a great month. And that's why we're celebrating friendships this month. Let's see if this would connect. I hope it does. Are you there? I know. No, you are not. Oh, no. You can text me, you know. 0904-9565-728. Let's see. What can we play for now? Oh, I like to move it. That'll be a good one. But no, let's do Doom. I know teams like to... They like Doom too, but sometimes, or most times, they like to chill too. So let's see. Oh, there's this... Encanto? Angels for each other. Down. Let me type angels. By the way, it's Connie that's suggesting the song. If you don't like it, blame Connie. Angels? I can't find it. Martin Garrix. Enjoy this one. You're calling the wrong number. Call the 0908 number. Anyway, enjoy this. See you soon.

0: Yeah, that's Rihanna with her friends. Friend of mine from the Smurf movie. Awesome. All right, about time for me to skedaddle. But I've got a text here, and I like the text. It's from Perfect. See, he says, for me, the names are Wesley and Testimony. Now, my brother, okay, got it. Testimony and Wesley, beautiful. And they are people I can call at any time. And also God's Sight and God Desire, unique names. They are understanding people. We have had issues, but we've always sorted it out amongst ourselves. Awesome. All of them are peaceful, as I am.
1: As what? As you are, Perfecto. International Minister of Peace, you that trolls me every day.
0: Hard to believe, hard to believe. Anyway, we are still in touch via phone calls and social media. Where is Belera the Brave?
1: Well, Belera the Brave.
0: Well, I can tell you for free, she's chilling. And you can check her out on her socials, okay? Same name, Belera the Brave. All right, thank you very much, Perfect, for texting in. And shout out to your friends. You have some amazing friends. Hold on to them, okay? Connie, give a shout out to your best friend.
2: Bulma.
0: Oh, why do you like Bulma so much?
2: Bulma is so cool. Bulma is... you can just call her anytime, any day. She's really cool. And Lois.
0: Oh.
2: Yeah.
0: Are you going to add another one?
2: Lois is like my prayer strength.
0: Oh.
2: Like if I'm overwhelmed and I need someone that if I call her right now and say, girl, I need to pray. She's up for it.
0: Starts with you.
2: My goodness gracious.
0: Don't we all need a friend like Lois now?
2: She's that person.
0: Oh, we do. Well, my best friend is Roosty. Hey, Roosty. Nah, I'm joking. But Rusty, no, you're my guy. You see, now he's angry. Guys, I've said it. I shouldn't have said it, but I've got to go now. 8 minutes to the top of the hour. Connie takes over on the Break Time Show. Stay here. And don't forget to check us out. We are at kids.fm.ng. That is at kids.fm.ng. Oh, you just texted in, eh? Well done. And I've been asking for texts. Where were you? Anyway, it's still perfect. It says, I'm the most peaceful human on earth. Let me tell you how very troublesome Perfect is. Perfect one time told me, I'm an Arsenal fan, right? So he says, this is today, this morning. He says, I will put a UEFA Champions League trophy for Arsenal to find in 500 years' time. Is that all we get, Ness? Eh? Anyway, Perfect, you're my guy. No problem. I love you still. And I love all of you, too. Have a bright and shiny day, okay? Catch you tomorrow!

0: kids screaming in their cradles, profanities. Some days I...
1: The nation's most brilliant young minds gear up for the National Secondary School Debate Tournament. It's the season finale of the I Beg to Differ Secondary Schools Debate Tournament, Season 9. 10th of August at 3 p.m. Lagos, Abuja and Port Harcourt will come alive. Champions from Abuja, Port Harcourt and Lagos will go shoulder to shoulder for the crown of the Champion of Champions. 16 secondary schools, 3 daily debates, 4 weeks of intense matchups. Who will be the Champion of Champions of the I Beg to Differ Season 9? The final lap of the journey begins August 10 at 3 p.m. For sponsorship inquiries, email info@nigeriainfo.fm or ibegtodifer@nigeriainfo.fm. I Beg to Differ, the Tournament of Champions.
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1: Oh, hello, Mr. Wolf.
2: And hello to you as well, 926. All right, so I was just introducing to you what we're discussing at this hour, and we are talking about labeling what we do not understand, and it's from the standpoint of children with special needs. All right, so I already shared a story about a video I saw on Facebook and all what that's happened in the comment section. All right, so maybe this could also explain why some parents still keep their children away from social gatherings, maybe neighborhood events, or even school, because they fear the kind of judgments that they would get more than anything else. So are we labeling what we do not understand? Now, joining me to explain what is going on in the minds of the people in our society and why the ignorance is so rife is special needs educator and educational consultant, Stephanie Jewel Ovo. Good morning, Steph. Welcome aboard.
3: Good morning, LAD.
2: Long time no see.
3: Yeah, I know, right?
2: Exactly.
3: Thank you for having me.
2: Thank you so much for joining us. And then for every other person who's listening, yeah, you can be a part of this conversation right now. And what I'm asking you is, why do you think that the society really doesn't understand that we have special needs children amongst us? Or should I say people who are special needs or who have special needs? Send me a message and talk to me. You can send that message to 0904-956-5728. 0904-956-5728. Are we going to blame it on ignorance, or are we going to blame it on our culture, you know, our culture and traditional beliefs? Is that what we're going to blame it on? Or maybe cultural, religious beliefs? Yeah. So what are we going to blame it on? Ignorance, illiteracy, cultural beliefs? Are we going to blame those who are supposed to be creating awareness for not doing enough? Who's funding them? Anyway, let me know though. 0904-956-5728. Send your messages in. Now, back to you now, Steph. Let's start off this way. Let's begin with that particular, you know, Facebook story I shared. Why do you think that so many Nigerians are quick to label behaviors that they don't understand, especially in children with special needs?
3: Okay, I really love this question, and this is what I have to say about this. It's laughable, yeah? But we just know that it boils down to three things. Because I've looked at it as a special needs provider myself. I have looked at it that it boils down to three things. And these things are, number one, awareness. Number two, culture. Yes, because we do not understand how much culture plays in our day-to-day lives, right? And then third is the fear of what we do not understand. And this is why we tell people to get education. Education is not when you go to the front of university to sit down to get a four-year degree and get a certificate. No. Education can just be going online and reading, because like a lot of people have Android phones, a lot of people have iPhones, and it's not just about doing TikTok and doing, you can hold your phone in your hands and get educated on the things that really, really matters. So yes, one, awareness, two, culture, and three, the fear of what they do not understand. Yeah. So when it comes to conversations around ADHD, around autism, and all of these special needs and neurodevelopmental conditions, trust me, a lot of Nigerians are backward on the information surrounding this, the awareness and the education surrounding this. Then backing it up with their kind of culture that puts everything under a kind of cultural belief, and then we would also not fail to mention religion. We use spirituality to spiritualize everything, and we are just there without trying to look for solution. So yeah, these are the main reasons.
2: All right, let's even look at some of the behaviors that people often mistake for stubbornness, for rudeness, for poor parenting, bad manners, or even

0: them spiritual problems when they actually may be signs of autism or any other neurodevelopmental condition?
1: Okay, I'm going to name them for those listening, because I do not know the people listening, and I know that there are people listening to this program. So I'm going to be naming these behaviors, right?
0: Okay.
1: And why people think that, oh, these children are just misbehaving and they are just trying to be what they are not. Hmm. So first of all, the first one is when you see a child who cannot sit still,
0: Steph,
1: that is a child.
0: Are you using?
1: Can you hear me?
0: Okay, your voice disappeared at some point. Please go on. We can hear you now.
1: Okay, you hear me now?
0: Yes, please.
1: Okay, so a child who might not be able to sit down still for a long time. The child is jumpy all over the place. Some people may be like, this child is too stubborn, madam. Behold, this is your child. But they may not know that they are looking at a child who is battling with ADHD. So ADHD stands for attention deficit hyperactivity disorder. So the child may be battling that, okay? Mm. And then a child is outside, and then an adult is saying, "Hello, hello, hello. What is your name?" And the child is not responding. And then the adult will be like, can you imagine all these children that don't have respect? I'm even talking to this child. This child is not even responding to me. Mm. But you may be talking to an autistic child that has difficulty responding to people and has difficulty maintaining eye contact and have difficulty responding to their name. Okay, and then you see a child constantly covering their ears, like, oh, okay, they're covering their ears. You'll be like, wait till they worry this one. Why are you covering your ear? Eh? Every time you're covering your ear. That is a child battling with noise, sensory overload. Mm. That is a child saying, oh, this sound over here is too much for me. I cannot bear this sound over here. But we don't understand. Most people don't understand because they are not educated. They are not aware of what these children are facing. Okay? And then you can see a child, because we have... some of the signs for autism is that you see children flapping their hands, right? Mm. Like they're flapping their hands, flapping their tiptoeing and everything. This child is just simply trying to regulate him or herself. Can we just stop hitting these children and saying, stop doing that thing. Keep your hand down. Like, it breaks me every single time I see adults doing this. Mm. And funny enough, most parents also do this to their children, right? Oh, because they don't want people to think that, oh, my child has an issue, or my child is disgracing me outside. Mm. So they're like, stop doing that. Stop it. And I'm like, what is going on? This child is just trying to regulate himself because of what is going on the inside of this child. Mm. Okay? So a child who does not maintain eye contact may not be disrespectful. That child may be autistic or is autistic and is trying so hard. Just put him or herself together where they are still sitting or where they are standing. And sometimes a child can be having meltdown. Mm. Okay, maybe some children, they walk into a supermarket, they walk into a grocery store. We know how Nigerian supermarkets can be. We know the colors, we know the flashy things and everything. It can actually cause a meltdown for a child or cause them to start throwing tantrums because their brain is processing a lot at that time and the brain is overwhelmed. Mm. So they begin to have meltdown and also throw tantrums. So can we just let these children be and try to understand them? Please. Thank you.
0: Wow. Thank you
1: so
0: much.
1: These are some of the behaviors that show up. Yeah. Thank you.
0: Thank you so much. Thank you very much for sharing that with us, Ms. Steph. Well, you're listening and I'm sure you're learning a lot this morning. If you also have any questions, you can send it in and Ms. Steph is going to answer those questions, all right? So let's hear from you. But as you're answering that, also talk to me. Let me know, what do you think is the reason why our society today still does not understand or even accept children with special needs? What do you think is the reason for that? Send a message to 0904-956-5728. Let's talk about parents, you know, who normally would say, my child will outgrow it. Because you've talked about those parents you see and they're feeling embarrassed and they're trying to stop the child from doing some of the things that normally a child who has a neurodevelopmental issue is going through, and they're just trying to help themselves. Neurodevelopmental condition, you know, trying to regulate themselves. Now, some parents actually see their child, you know, perhaps a child who even has dyslexia, cannot read. and they're like, it's just a child, he will outgrow it, or some other things, right? So at what point should a parent stop waiting and actually seek professional assessment or support instead? You know, I've even heard of people who wait till their child is like 12, even 19, before seeking professional help.
1: Okay. I know there are parents listening to this program. Dear parents, this is what I have to tell you. Now, imagine that I am sitting down with you in your room or in your office, and we're having a conversation about your child. And I'm saying this from a place of experience, because I have met parents say, oh, my child will outgrow it. Oh, see, this is what I'll tell you. Hope. You see the hope that you have? The hope that you have is very important. But you see that hope that you have will not erase the fact that you need to take action. Because the more you continue to hope, I'm not saying, oh, your child will never make progress. No, that's not what I'm saying. What I'm saying is that while you are hoping, while you are wishing, while you are praying, while you are believing, while the pastor is saying, oh, don't worry, I will lay my hands on the child and everything is going to be okay. You know, we're a very religious country. While I'm going to lay my hands on the child and everything is going to be okay, please take action. Early intervention will always stay. We always say that it is key. The earlier you begin to take action on your child, the earlier you are meeting the brain at where it is supposed to be met and where the most responsive learning can take place. Because the more you reach, because you are hoping, right, you are closing on the gaps of the progress that the child is supposed to have made. I have seen parents say, oh, I was thinking that my child was going to make progress, and the child is 6, the child is 7, the child is 8, right? And then they now reach out to us and say, oh, my child has never been on therapy before. And we are meeting this child and we are like, oh, okay, what happened earlier when you found out? They say, oh no, we were praying, we were taking him for deliverance and everything, but the child has really deteriorated to a point where you are like, okay. But as professionals, we have faith and hope in the fact that he has the ability to at least address most of these issues. So I will say it again, now, hope is good. It is good for you to be hopeful. Please, dear parents, hope does not erase the fact that you need to take action on your child. Because you see that neurodevelopmental condition your child is having, trust me, it's not going to just disappear. If it's a neurodevelopmental condition, then you need to seek early intervention for your child. Thank you.
0: Thank you so much, Miss Steph. Now, let's even talk about how, you know, these misconceptions that families actually have, right? Let's talk about how it affects them emotionally. Perhaps this is actually one of the reasons why some parents are still hiding their children, or they avoid taking them to public places, or even keep them out of school.
1: The truth of the matter is, we live in a very judgmental society. I don't know what other word to use, but this is the best word. I'm going to tell you why I said that. Okay. All right. So recently, I think that was in, this is June. Yeah. In May, yeah, we took our children to a park. That's all the children in our academy, in our program. We spoke to the parents and we're like, oh, we want to take the children out for a fun day, right? Mm-hmm. Took the children out for a fun day. We went to the play park. We cooked. We made them have fun. We paid for them to have fun, to climb on the merry-go-round and all of those things. And guess what? The people who came with their own children to have fun, they abandoned their own play, and we're just looking at, because of course our babies are special, we don't hide them, we are proud of them, but these people left what they came for and they stood and they were looking at our children. Now, this is what I did to help them. I would approach them and I would say, is there a problem? Okay, are you trying to understand what's going on with our babies? Now I begin to school them there and then, and they'll be like, hey, yeah, shy, it is well, and this one is safe. I said, no, there is nothing to pity them about because they are enjoying their lives. You see the way, you see the way you brought your child out to have fun. That's the same way they are also out to have fun. So it is not an AER situation. So we live in a judgmental society, and this is why parents need to see. I say this to parents, dear parents, you need to also get your self-esteem intact. You need, the way we tell children, oh, you need to be confident, you need to be self-confident, you need to build up self-esteem. That's the same way parents need to build up their self-confidence and build up their own self-esteem. Because the child who you have, who has a special need, cannot speak up for themselves. So they are depending on you to speak up for them. So you need to build yourself to a point where you're able to ask people. When I see somebody looking at my child in a certain way, I walk up to them and I'm like, is there a problem? Okay, are you wondering why my child is behaving like this? Have you ever heard of the word autism? Yeah, my child is autistic and we have children like this in the society. So it would be best you stop looking. So the person who is looking now feel embarrassed and like, hey, I just hear myself now. The woman even noticed. So even if I do not have any child, like any biological child who has any form of, or who has any form of child needs, but at every point I'm around children, whether I know them or not, I just look at them and I'm like, oh yeah, this child, everything, there's just something going on with this child. And I'm like, why are people looking like that? Oh, this child is different. Yeah, different from me, but they're still normal people. So I try to school them. I'm not ashamed to do that every single time. Now, this is what I tell parents. Own your child with your full chest. Now, you born the pikin. Own the child with your full chest. Mm. And nothing can change the fact that your child is unique to you. And every parents who has a child with special need, it goes a long way to tell you how much of God's love, because I just feel like special needs children shows us how much of God's love we get to enjoy as imperfect humans. If you want to know how much love us as imperfect people, look at parents who have special needs children. That's just the explanation. So we have to tell the society that is judgmental and stand up for our own children. Yes.
0: Wow. This is so apt. Thank you so much, Steph. Thank you very, very much. I mean, for the work you're doing
1: welcome.
0: And, you know, the amount of energy you put into this. I mean, I really love that for you. Thank you so much. All right. Now, at this point, we'll just take a short music interlude. And afterwards, I'll be taking your calls, your messages. You have any questions? Oh, please send them in. But all the same, you have my questions here. So you answer my questions as well. Right. If you've also had a classmate or a neighbor who behaves differently or behaved differently from everyone else, right? Looking back now, do you think that they were misunderstood? Or from what you have observed, do you think that people around them misunderstand them? Did you misunderstand them at some point? At what point did you start understanding children with special needs? Yeah. At what point in your life? Was it like from listening to Kids FM, or was it something taught to you in school or taught to you in church or by your parents? Where did you learn about it? All right? Okay. Rewrite the stars. Zac Efron on this one and Zendaya. Take a listen.

0: 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You're tuned in to Kids FM, where the fun never stops. 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Let's have fun!
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2: Oh, hello, Mr. Wolf.
3: And hello to you. Welcome back now, 9:48 on the clock. And yes, it's the PTA Special Needs Wednesday. That's what it is. And we're still looking at why we labor what we do not understand. All right, so what do you know about special needs kids? Let me know. How did you hear about it? What have you learned so far from the conversations that we've had with Miss Steph? If you have any questions, you might as well send them in. You can call in right now. Let's hear from you. All right. But the general question is, why do you think our society still does not understand, still does not accept, still labels children with special needs? What do you think is the real problem here? Is it from those from lack of awareness, or are we going to say it's ignorance, and that ignorance could stem from anything or from anywhere? Or would you say it's illiteracy, or would you blame it on our religious or cultural beliefs? Who's the culprit here? 0908 437 0000. 0908 437 0000. Send a message. You can call in that number, actually, or you can also call the smart number. That's 07000 101017. 07000 101017. You can call in and let's hear from you, or better still, send me a message. Okay, you can also send a message via WhatsApp or an SMS to the same number. That is 0904 956 5728. Now, if you've also experienced or come across someone who is a special child, let me know how, looking at the way you interacted with this person, maybe you do not even interact with them personally, would you say you misunderstood them at some point? And would you also say that people around them misunderstand them a lot? Let me know what you know. All right. Same number, send those messages, or you can call in 07000 101017. Now, let's get back to Miss Steph, Stephanie Jewel Ovo. It's actually Mrs. Stephanie Jewel Ovo. Of course, in school, they're called Miss. Miss Steph. All right. So, she's a special needs teacher and also an educational consultant. Now, let's talk about schools. You know, schools are like the first place that children are labeled, because that's where they meet with other children. Well, what can teachers do, you know, to better understand and, you know, help other children in the classroom also understand and support children who learn or behave differently?
4: Okay, I hope you can hear me
3: loud and clear.
4: Okay, so the first thing teachers must do, or the first things teachers should do, is that the teachers need to get educated themselves. So I was having a conversation one of the days with a teacher, and I'm like, oh, do you have any neurodivergent child in your class? And the teacher is like, what's neurodivergent? And I'm like, okay, oh, hold up. And then I started educating. So you see, so what we know is, oh, special needs. But teachers need to understand the languages, right, that we use around these children. Do you get? And once a teacher is educated, a teacher gets to educate her students in class. Because it is important that the children in class also understand what inclusion is about.
3: Yeah,
4: that's why we tell teachers, the fact that you have a special needs child in class does not mean that, oh, the child should be segregated, should be kept aside, or should be given some. Yes, we understand that we need to do accommodations for the special needs children, but as much as possible, as much as lies within you, make inclusion a part of your class system. Schools should make inclusion a part of their school system, because one thing I've come to realize is that when teachers don't make a big issue out of the fact that there's a special needs child in class, the other children just flow naturally with the special needs child. Mm-hmm. Like, they'll be like, oh, yeah, my friend. Oh, when it's time to share the books, oh, can you give the book to Ryan to share? So that's a special needs child. I'm just giving an instance. Mm-hmm. That's a special needs child in class. If anything is going on within the class, oh, yeah, Ryan has to be part of it. So you don't say, oh, no, he's a special needs child. He will not be able to. No. If you do not push the child, you will not know to what extent the child can take.
5: Yeah.
4: So let us not try to segregate these children. Make them a part of the system. Like I say, and I will always say, if you say you are an inclusive school, be an inclusive school through and through. So you are not seeing these children out and their parents just them thinking the children are making progress. They are not. So who should make them? Every teacher should have a knowledge about what special needs education is, because whether we like it or not, we have more special children in our schools than we ever had before. So yes, every teacher needs to be aware of special needs education. You need to know what neurodivergent children are, or who neurodivergent children are, and how to support them. You also need to know how to differentiate their learning. You also need to know what accommodation and modification you need to apply. And you also need to know what an IEP is about. That's an individualized education plan for children living with special needs, so you know how to really support them. Yeah, thank you.
5: All right, thank you so much, Steph. And I was even going to ask, how do they even get to know when they don't even know where to get the resources from and everything, right? And these are some of the things you share on your Facebook page. Could you, like, quickly let us know how we can find you on Facebook, especially for teachers who might be, they're like, I can't pay for any trainings, but I just need someone who can quickly let me know what this is about, or where I can just read up stuff and really know what I'm supposed to know.
4: I also have to say this, okay? Special needs education, as much as teachers want to read up, okay, it is very important. The main part of special needs education is that schools must be willing to invest. When I mean invest, you need to be able to stake your finance to train staff. Yes, because that is how it's okay to read, okay? But when it comes to the implementation, the practical aspect of it, most times teachers don't even know how to implement what it is that they have read.
5: Yeah.
4: So they need to be hands-on. It needs to be hands-on for them. Special needs education is a hands-on experience. I never knew the gravity of special needs education until I had to travel down to Lagos to work with these children for my internship. So it's what you read is beautiful to read, but it is different when it comes to the field. So when it comes to the field, you can be really clueless. But yeah, we can help you. We can support your school. We can support teachers who want to get trained and everything. Yeah. So our number, our name on Facebook is Stephanie Joe Ovo. We are working on opening our official Facebook page. We just have a little issues with Mark Zuckerberg and all of his policies.
5: Okay, that sounded personal, you know? And someone might just think she has Mark Zuckerberg's number. And they've been talking on the phone and they have this issue, you know? Yeah, that's cool. She has just one or two issues with Mark Zuckerberg.
4: Stephanie Joe Ovo, yeah.
5: Help us with the spelling, please.
4: So, my name is S-T-E-P-H... A-N-I-E, and then the jewel is, of course, if you read your Bible, you should know J-O-E-L, a hyphen, and an O-V-O. That's just it. Stephanie Joel Ovo. Yeah.
5: All right. So Stephanie Joel Ovo on Facebook. You just go find her out, and you can learn much more than what we have discussed here today. All right. But before you run off, Steph, if every Nigerian could remember just one thing, right, before judging a child whose behavior seems different, what would you want that message to be?
4: The message would be that the behavior that you see on the outside is iceberg of what you don't see going on inside. Mm. So a lot is going on inside of a child that you see inside. What you do see outside is an iceberg, a little snippet of what is going on inside of the child. So please be more accommodating, be more, it's okay for you to be curious, but being judgmental. You are the society, I am the society. The behavior of a child is only trying to communicate something to you. So when you see a child who is behaving in a manner that looks or feels odd to you, you should just pause and feel like there's something going on the inside of this child that needs attention. Thank you.
5: All right, thank you so much. Thank you very much, Steph, for being on the show this morning.
4: Thank you.
5: All right, and that's where we draw the curtain on this particular conversation. And of course, we keep

0: Act 2023, which states that simply that every child has a right to survival and development. So what do I really mean by that? Every child must be protected from violence, from abuse of whatsoever kind, from neglect, from harmful practices, and from any kind of condition that may endanger their life. Now, this right to survival and development also covers covers access to healthcare.
1: Okay.
0: Access to healthcare, that children must receive medical care, immunization, proper nutrition, and a healthy environment to support their physical development. And you know, some children are living in a very shabby environment. It's not supposed to be. Children are supposed to be provided with a healthy environment that supports their physical development, their physical growth. Okay, so that's all I have to say for now.
1: Okay, let's look at another angle. I think there's another one.
2: Yes.
1: How many of them are there, by the way?
2: Well, we have quite a lot. We have the right to dignity. That's okay. Every child has a right to respect for his or her dignity. This means that no child should be subjected to torture, cruel treatment, degrading punishment, or humiliation. We also have the right to parental care. Every child has a right to be cared for by his or her parents or legal guardians. They have the responsibility to provide food, shelter, clothing, medical care, education, emotional support, and proper supervision. Now, the failure to provide these necessities will amount to neglect. And we also have the right to education. Every Nigerian child, irrespective of gender, is entitled to free, compulsory, and universal basic education. That's provided for in Section 15 of the Act. Now, this is both primary and junior secondary education.
1: Okay.
2: Every child is entitled to be educated up to the junior secondary school level. Although yesterday I heard in the news that the government is planning to scrap this dichotomy between junior secondary and senior secondary.
1: Yes.
2: Maybe by that time they will have to amend this law to now say every child should have basic education to the end of secondary school.
1: All right.
2: So parents and guardians, by virtue of this provision, are expected to ensure that their children and wards go to school.
1: Okay, let's just go on a very short break and we'll continue afterwards.
3: 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My name is Kedra Sopruchi Dominic. 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
4: Did you know that over 80% of school children in Nigeria have experienced bullying? 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
1: Oh, hello, Mr. Wolf.
2: And hello to you. Welcome back now, 10:29. And we're still talking about child abuse and child neglect. What does that mean in our communities, in our society, in our homes? These things actually do happen. Do we even know what it is? Do we know when a child can be said to be going through abuse? Yeah. As a parent, do you even know that maybe the beating you are giving the child, that you say you are beating the child because you love the child, you're trying not to spare the rod and spoil your child, that you are not disciplining this child? This is now child abuse. Do you know that keeping food away from this boy because it's only food that he knows, and you're trying to discipline him by not giving him food, that you might be abusing the child? Did you know as well that saying, don't go to school today, you go next week, you have work to do in the house, and do you know that that could also amount to abuse or neglect? Let's even look at some of the common forms of child abuse that happens inside Nigerian homes. I mean, we have the physical abuse, emotional abuse, psychological abuse, sexual abuse, and of course, neglect, right? Before we move further to some other aspects of this conversation, because we've been talking about the rights of the child and what the law covers for each child, I want you to join the conversation. Remember, you can send a message and you could ask questions. I mean, we have lawyers in the studio. They can answer your questions. So please bring it on. Don't pity them. Please ask your questions. All right. So you can call in. The number is to call 07000-101017. 07000-101017. You can also call 0908-437-0000 or send a message to 0904-956-5728. Send a message to that number. I would love to hear from you. All right. Looking at the way your parents are handling you at home, would you say that they actually go overboard? All right. If you have examples, you can share. And do you think it's okay for neighbors to report when they suspect that a child is being abused, or should they mind their business and allow families to handle their family matters? Hello, Kids Hello. FM. Good morning. Good morning. What's your name?
3: It's Casey.
2: Oh, hey, Casey. Welcome aboard. So talk to me. Casey. Have a question?
3: Yes, I want to ask a question. I want to say the same thing, too.
2: All right, please go on.
3: Well, okay. When I was with my friend, well, she always told me at every slightest hesitation, she's always hitting me, she's always hitting me. Anytime you ask her, she'll tell you that I'm behaving. So I know I don't need to do anything. Something that she would shout for, something that she's supposed to maybe correct you or just say something. She will always probe you. Maybe you will take him and she's hitting you on the hand. Sometimes I'll be trying donuts. And to be late in the night, I have one or two. She'll see that my mates have already said, about me, I will keep trying donuts with her. Even if she's seeing that I'm trying donuts without hot oil, she'll be smoking with skin. I don't know that she wants me to go inside the oil. She'll be saying different kind of things. We just can say that she don't have to think. She's just training me. She just wants me to be a better person. She just wants me to learn. For me, emotionally and physically, I'm very hot. So when she rather that she always compensates me and she can buy me something and all the rest of them. But sometimes she would like to go to school and all the rest of them. And I don't like it. But then I could not say anything to anybody. I could not tell anybody. And when my neighbor tried to intervene, she would go to the extent of trying to call police, but they're trying to intervene in her business with her niece.
2: Wow. Interesting.
3: So I'm asking, if someone is going through that kind of existence, what is that person supposed to do at that point in time?
2: All right. Thank you so much for calling, Tracy. Thank you. All right. I think I understand what that question is about. It's more like, okay, this was my situation and I couldn't do anything. If there is a possibility that there's a child who is in that current situation, what should they do at that point in time? All right. So So, Barista Major, Barista Bodiseri, Barista Raymond, who's talking to us?
4: Well, I think in such a situation, the child should speak up. Now the question is, speak to who? Speak to who? Well, if the child is in school, the child can confide in his or her teachers and tell them, this is what I'm going through at home. Because the child does not have the capacity to go to the law enforcement if it's an issue that has to do with the law enforcement.
2: Okay.
4: It's now left for the school to take the appropriate action, either to meet with the parents or the guardians to talk with them about the issue, or they can on their own make the report to the appropriate quarters, either to the Ministry of Social Welfare or to the relevant NGO that can take the issue up from there.
2: Okay.
4: Yes.
2: All right. Tracy, I hope that answers your question as well. But let's get back to some of those rights that children come under, that cover children under the Child Rights Act. We've talked about right to survival and development. We've also talked about right to dignity. There was also something about parental care and all that. Before we get to that, I think someone is calling. Hello, good morning.
5: Hello.
2: Good morning. What's your name?
5: My name is Joyful.
2: Hi, Joyful. Are you happy this morning?
5: Yeah.
2: That's good to know. All right, talk to me, Joyful. I'm listening.
5: Today is my birthday. My mom and my dad is not around.
2: Okay. Happy birthday to you.
5: Celebrate my birthday, and I'm the only child.
2: Ouch! Oh my God, I'm feeling bad for you though. But hey, you know what? Happy birthday, Joyful! Have a beautiful year ahead, darling. You have the best life. Okay, I mean, we celebrate you here on Kids FM. All right. I mean, one of the things you can do is whenever it's your birthday, send us a message and let us know today is my birthday, and we will celebrate you on air. You know, maybe sometimes parents are too busy chasing money, just trying to make sure you're eating well and you're going to school, and they will forget to do some of these little things that matter to the children. All right, so let's get back to some of those rights that cover the children. Parental care.
6: Okay, I think we spoke on parental care, so I'll just speak on medical aspects of things, the right to health.
2: Okay.
6: You know, most times we think it's just the right to a child being taken to the hospital or getting drugs, but it goes way deeper than that. It covers, like, you see some situations where your children are complaining, oh, mommy, I'm feeling this way, I'm feeling that way, and they are like, you must go to school today you must go to school, you know. You see parents not really listening to children, and children, they talk a lot, but even in that a lot, there are a lot of things that they are trying to point out to you, and as a parent you can easily neglect them if you don't focus on those things. We also have situations where a child is sick and the parents are saying, you're not sick in the name of Jesus, but you're covered by the blood of Jesus, instead of going to a proper hospital to check what is wrong with my child. There are some things you can prevent from getting even worse, but you see where they're neglected. Some people say, no, I'll just mix something for you. I'll just boil one vegetable for you to drink and you'll be fine. No, I will rub you with the anointing oil and you'll be fine. It's okay to be a Christian. It's okay to be religious. But you shouldn't let religion interfere with your child's right to health. You know, sometimes you're giving medications to give to your child, and maybe after 1 or 2 days, they feel strong and you just, okay, let's stop there. That's also part of health abuse. Let them take their complete
2: you're
6: medication.
2: You're going to have to say that again, all right? Something about medication and yes, stopping halfway. Please repeat!
6: Okay. I mean, especially in a country like Nigeria where we tend to self-medicate a lot of parents can tend to think that they are very knowledgeable. So you have situations where the child must have taken 1 or 2 days of medication, or they didn't complete their dose, but they are now healthy, their temperature is now okay, and you're like, there's no need to continue with this treatment. Or you have situations where a doctor says, come back after so days. They're like, no, my child is okay now, we can move on. Some of those things lead to greater effects later. So that's also part of neglecting their health as well.
2: Parents, I hope you're listening. I'm not the one talking, though. They're lawyers. They're the ones talking. Wow, this is incredible. Okay, so we've basically looked at a couple of those rights of the child under the Child Rights Act. Yeah, there are about six of them. You've talked about right to survival and development, right to dignity, right to parental care, right to education, right to health. There's also another one, right to protection from exploitation.
6: Okay. From right to protection from exploitation, it's basically to protect children from being used. And when we say being used, we mean things like forced labor, child labor. You're sending children out during school hours to walk on the streets. You have hands, you have legs, you're a full-grown adult, but you send children out when they should be learning to go and do menial tasks, do menial jobs. We understand that we are African. Children need to do domestic chores at home. They need that home training. But it goes from home training to abuse when they are done at the wrong time and with the wrong amount. There's some kind of work that you see children doing. These are jobs that even tire out adults, and you're giving them to kids. You're telling them to hawk. We even have situations of child beggars, especially around our school gates, where you have children that are begging on the road. And a lot of times, those children are begging to remit to somebody. So if you cannot take care of a child, you have no business birthing that child. If you're going to use that child as a donkey to be walking, you have situations where you enter a restaurant this morning at this hour and you see children serving food, washing plates, doing all those kind of things. Those are the abuse that we're talking about, where you have children, some of them being forced into prostitution to do favors, to bring money home. You have a child, your child is 16, 15, and you're telling them, look at your mates, go and bring money. Didn't you see that man? And it happens a lot, especially with undergraduate students between the ages of about 16 to like 20, 21, where their parents are mounting financial pressure on them. You are twice or three times this person's age, and you've not been able to provide that money. How exactly do you think this child would be able to provide this money that you need? Are you the one supposed to provide for a child, or the child is supposed to provide for you? So these are the issues of exploitation. You have children doing prostitution and things like that. Those are hazardous. Those can destroy the lives of children.
2: Wow. Huh. Now, she said a whole lot. Now, I was going to talk about some of the forms of child abuse that happen in our homes in Nigeria. Because sometimes, like Barrister Major, when he started, you know, he was reeling out a lot of things. He said there is physical, there is emotional, there is educational, and many things he mentioned, all right? So he just gave us classification. So we need examples of some of these things that constitute abuse in the home that we do. We might not even know that they are abuse, all right? So I'm going to come to Barrister Chidima for that one. But remember, as you're listening, you can send a message, ask questions, or you can call in and give us your two cents, right? Okay, so let's hear from you. 0904-956-5728. You can send a message right now to that number. And one more question I have, though, this is for everybody who is listening. Do you think that women are the ones who mostly abuse children? What do you think? Yes or no? Send me a message, or you can call in and let me hear from you. 0904-956-5728. That's a number where you can send your messages to. And you can call 07000-101017. 07000-101017. Or 0908-437-0000. So we're still talking about child abuse and neglect in the home and community. And I have three legal practitioners in the studio who are also postgraduate master's students at the River State University right here with us. All right, so let's get back to you now, Barrister Chidima. Let's talk about physical abuse. What are those things that actually constitute physical abuse in our homes?
7: Okay, thank you very much. I would say that physical abuse involves intentionally inflicting pain and injuries on children. These are abuse, acts that has to do with beating, with hard objects, kicking children, maybe a guardian living with a child, or a parent, you know, abusing their children, because I believe even parents abuse their children in a way, or guardians, you know, taking care of children, kicking those children in a very hard way with hard objects, kicking them, choking them. Like me, I was a victim of a physical abuse in a way. Yes, I was a victim of a physical abuse. And I really understand how it feels. So, you know, where a guardian is choking the child for every little thing, you want to choke the child. You don't even care if the child is about to give up or not, but you want to choke the child to death because you're angry. So those things actually constitute physical abuse. Choking the child, beating the child, flogging the child, even burning the body of the child. Now, we know, we remember the case of this case in Anambra State, the case of a young boy that was 10 years old that was, you know, physically abused. His body was burnt. His body was burnt by his guardian. So those things are actually wrong. You know, inflicting pains of such nature on children, it's overwhelming. Like, it's uncalled for. It's uncalled for, and it shouldn't be. It shouldn't be at all. Thank you very much.
2: Okay. Let's see. Barrister Major, you want to add something?
4: Well, the physical abuse, you know, yes, Nigerian parents may discipline their children, but discipline should never become cruel, excessive, or life-threatening. Another abuse we have is sexual abuse. Sexual abuse includes involving a child in any sexual activity, and examples include rape, defilement, incest. And we seem to be having a lot of cases of incest in our society now, where parents are having sex with their daughters and in most cases getting them pregnant. And we have sexting, where adults exchange nude pictures with children by way of chatting, and also being suggestive messages. We have sexual harassment, where a child is walking on the street and a man will look at her and say, "Ah, you are getting big, you're looking fine, your shape is coming out." So, you know, then we have grooming, we have child pornography, we have the issue of forcing children into prostitution. Now, the truth is, children can never consent, according to the law, consent to sexual intercourse. In fact, the Act in Section 31 provides the following, that no person shall have sexual intercourse with a child, anyone below 18. Now, anyone who contravenes the provision of subsection 1, that is, not having sexual intercourse with a child, commits an offense of rape, and the punishment is imprisonment for life. Now, where a person is charged with an offense under this section 31, and the person says that he believed the person to have been above 18 at the time he had sexual intercourse with the person, that is not a defense. And the law also says that the sexual intercourse, whether it was with the consent of the child, is still not a defense. It's useless. Children cannot give you consent. So this is another form of abuse that we have.
2: I mean, there's a lot, really, that constitutes abuse. Now, we've looked at physical abuse and sexual abuse. We've talked about neglect before, but you didn't give us examples, Barrister Abodi-Isere, when you mentioned neglect, when you were explaining what neglect was. You said consistently, is he refusing to do something you're supposed to do?
6: Yes.
2: Yeah, so give us examples of what you mean by, you know, that thing that is consistently not done.
6: Okay, like I said earlier, it seems it was a bit big, so I'll just break it down. With neglect, it's more of an act of omission, things that you should have done for your child that you don't do. Like, for example, with the caller that we just had, Joyful, her parents are not showing up for her birthday. I believe that even in the midst of hustling, there should be a place of knowing what is important and what is not important at that moment. Yes, work is important, but there are certain occasions. It's not like your child has a birthday every day. It's one day out of 365 days. You decide for that day, please, I want to do this, I want to do that. Even if you're a working parent with a 9-to-5, you can make a quick stop at your child's school. Drop a cake. Drop something. Take a picture with your child in school. Let them feel your presence. Let them know you are in their lives. That's where we see neglect. And for us in Africa here, you know, a lot of our parents, we grew up with very stiff parents. They're not emotional. You know, some of us have never hugged our fathers or our mothers. In fact, we have never even seen our parents hugging themselves. You know, they just feel everything should be hidden. Everything is fight, fight, war.
2: Don't even say I love you.
6: They don't at all. In fact, if you call your parents now and tell them you love them, there will be an awkward silence because we don't know what to do with these things. You know, but in this current world, where we have the age of social media, what you don't provide for your children, someone else will provide it. And when they provide it, it will be in a very adulterated form. And this is also something that this neglect leads back to sexual assault that we just talked about. When you're neglecting your children, you're not showing them love. Tell them you love them. It doesn't change anything. It doesn't stop anything. It doesn't affect anything. You're ignoring their pains. You come back from work, they want to hug you. You're treating them like they have Ebola. You know, you're giving them that feeling of, I don't want you. And there's a lot that can go wrong when a child has that ideology that my parents do not want me. And then you start saying things to them, you're very useless, you're stupid. You're not beating them, but you're neglecting their emotional needs. When I got into the station, I heard you talking about how children need hugs. If you don't hug your children, you're neglecting them. You're committing a crime. Hug your children today. Do things for them. It doesn't have to be much. You're walking on the road, you see buns, buy 100 naira buns, go and give your children. That's where we have neglect. You know, your child needs something, you know you can provide that thing. You see some parents, instead of them to help their children, provide what their children need, they prefer to help one relative far, far, far off. You know, they're sending money to other people, they're being philanthropic outside, but their own children are not getting that touch, that love. So when it comes to neglect, there are some things that your children's end of year parties, please go. Let them see you, especially if your child is presenting or acting a drama or something. Let them see your face. It doesn't have to be the whole day. You go, let them see. In fact, I remember there was a time I was having a presentation in primary school. I was looking for my parents left and right. Everybody's parents were coming. People were snapping. People were jumping. I looked and looked and looked. I remember I cried very, very, very, very well. I cried a lot. And the funny thing was, my dad still showed up, but he showed up at the wrong time when everybody was already leaving. It was as if I came alone and I went alone. Please love your children. Thank you.
4: Well, let me just add. Okay. Neglect can be grouped into different categories. Physical. It could be physical, that is lack of food, poor clothing, lack of shelter, poor hygiene. It could be medical, in the form of refusing medical treatment. For instance, you go to the hospital and they tell you that your child needs blood transfusion. And you say, God forbid. My religion does not allow blood transfusion, all that. Or failure to immunize children. You say, oh no, these are dangerous things they are putting in our children's body. Or ignoring serious illnesses, like my colleague had earlier said in the earlier on. Then educational neglect could be refusing to enroll your child in school, persistent absenteeism in school matters, like Bodhisattva had just said. Then encouraging child labor instead of education. You tell them, go and learn a trade. It's time for you to start making money. And then we also have emotional neglect, that is lack of affection, like she said. We don't show love to our kids. We don't even tell them, I love you. Failure to supervise the child. The child has his or her phone 24 hours. You don't know what they are doing on the phone. You tell yourself, let them just be themselves. You don't even go to their rooms to check what is going on in that room. Then we have emotional abandonment. You look at your child is looking moody, and you don't ask, is anything the problem? Did anything go wrong in school today? You just feel that the child is just having one of those, their feast of emotional downturn and all that.
2: Wow, that's interesting. Thank you so much for all that you've shared so far. Now, let's even talk about, we've looked at this from the home front, right? Yeah. Now, let's get into the society and our communities. What does abuse actually mean? How is a child abused in the community? Now, while they're saying this, remember, you can join the conversation on Women's Nest right now. We're talking about child abuse, child neglect, the legal implication of these and what they are. I mean, they've given us examples down to the kind of things we may be overlooking in our homes. You might say, I don't burn you. I won't burn you again. It's your birthday. You're neglecting your child, in case you don't know. All right. So if you have any questions you want to ask, please do well to call in and ask those questions. You need clarification on anything. Oh, that's a good time. You can also call in and let's hear your view based on what we're discussing so far. Okay, so let's get to how is child abuse in our community. I'm going to start with Barrister Chidinma right here.
7: Okay, thank you very much. Under this section, I will be talking about child labor in the form of compulsory community work. What I mean by that is, you know, there are instances where you see some certain person speaking, picking some trash. Okay? Especially children, people who are underage. Why? Because they want to make ends meet. It's very, very unusual. It's very, very abnormal for a child who is not up to 20, 21, picking trash just to make ends meet. Why? Because the parents could not provide for him. The society has neglected him because there is no means of livelihood. Now he wants to. Now he wants to pick trash to make ends meet.
2: Okay, I'm so sorry. We're going to have to continue with this. Let's just take a message and we'll be right back. Stay tuned.
7: Okay, thank you.
8: 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Champions from Abuja, Port Harcourt and Lagos will go shoulder to shoulder for the crown of the Champion of Champions. 16 secondary schools, 3 daily debates, 4 weeks of intense matchups. Who will be the Champion of Champions of the I Beg to Differ Season 9? 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I Beg to Differ, the Tournament of Champions.
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1: Oh, hello, Mr. Wolf.
2: And hello to you. We are wrapping up, but before we do so, let's just look at what abuse or child abuse is in our communities. Barrister Chidinma, you were saying something before now.
7: So I was saying that one way a child can be abused in a society is through compulsory community work. Okay, you know some instances where you see children picking trash from the streets or from the street, basically, just to make ends meet. It means that the society has neglected them. The parents have neglected their duties. Okay? So they failed to take care of that child, and that's why the child is picking trash, just to make ends meet. Another instance is, in a school, especially public school, where you see children that are underaged going through hard labor because maybe the prefects or the teachers have announced that there should be a schoolwork. Everybody has to clear the grass, has to clear trash and all that. And children are subjected to that kind of labor, which is not supposed to be. Okay, so I would just advise that in such environment, like schools should provide, you know, personnel that take care of that instead of subjecting the children. And if it's a government school, the government should provide personnel within the school community that takes care of that instead of subjecting those children, underage children, you know, to that kind of labor. And okay, that will be all for now because of time.
2: Okay, I'm just going to list out what I have here on my list. Child marriage and harmful traditional practices. There's a lot under those. But for child marriage, actually, right? Because there's just one thing on my mind. When a girl who's a teenager gets pregnant for her boyfriend, shouldn't they marry each other to not bring shame to the family?
6: Well, that's a that's a cultural idea that, yes, they should get married, you know, but in a proper working society,

0: 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So let it rip.
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5: And hello to you. 11:19 on the clock. Yes, it's fun time. Who's ready to play? Because I'm all ready to play. All right, now, yes, it's The Break Time Show. Fun time happening. I'm Connie, the Air Lady. How are you doing, by the way? Yeah? Are you loving this weather? It's cloudy, mostly cloudy. Yesterday, I remember we were around here and it was drizzling. Yes. Because by the time we got to Rumokoro, there was flood everywhere. I mean, indicating that there had been a heavy downpour over there. But those of us here in Rumosi did not even know what was happening. And then we moved further from there. And there was sunshine somewhere else. I mean, it was just amazing. Yeah. Drizzles in one part. Heavy rainfall in another part. And heavy, scorching sun in another part of the same city. Wow. I mean, that's just... really, that's just something. And to think that we were still in Obia or local government area, it's not even as if we moved from one local government to another. It's just amazing. Yeah, I love the weather. What's the weather like in your area? Is it... you are my sunshine, my only sunshine. Or is the weather, it's raining, it's pouring, the old man is snoring. Or is the weather just cloudy and calm and cool? You could also let me know. Yeah, it's part of what we do. You just bring me into your space at the moment or in the moment. It works. But hey, we're playing fun time. We're playing... this or that, and we're also playing wrong answers only. Sorry. The yes or no challenge. Why am I saying wrong answers only? All right, the yes or no challenge is happening as well. So when you call in, I've got my questions for you, and you get to answer me. So let's do this. 0904-956-5728. Oh my God, that's the number for you to actually send your messages to. If you're calling, it's 0908-437-0000. 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
5: Oh, Lord have mercy! Happy New Month! I'm fine, thank you. I'm awesome, thank you. I'm amazing, thank you. I'm doing great, thank you. You sure are enjoying yourself, and I love that.
6: Okay.
5: Oh, my God. That happened. Network. Be nice. I mean, she was gonna have fun with me. All right, honey. You have to call me back. Was that Becky or Benita? I've forgotten. You have to remind me by calling me back. Okay. So, for this or that, I think you're too loud. Let me see. All right. Come up a little bit. Tap. All right. So for this or that, all right, what happens is I give you a couple of options and you decide which one you prefer. And you tell me why you prefer what you prefer. Okay? So some time ago, we did homework first or play first. We did cold weather or hot weather. We said big bag or small bag, window seat or middle seat. At another time, I did movies or music. I did cooking or ordering food. I did day outing or night outing, chewing gum or sweets, right? Yeah, we did all of those. So now I've got another one for you. So I'm going to do this. Wig or braided hair. Oh, sorry. Wig or braids. I'm going to say braided hair. So wig or braid your hair. So wigs or braided hair. I think I'm correct with the braided hair. So wigs or braided hair. So which one do you prefer? And wigs or braided hair. Okay. And the next one is sweet or spicy. Well, now you're the one who's going to decide what what is sweet or spicy. Okay, I already have my answer. Sweet or spicy? Choose one. I didn't say sweets. I said sweet. That's for taste. Or spicy. Or should I say sweet or sour? Right? I think sweet goes with sour. So scrap that. It's sweet or sour. Yeah, that's a better way. So sweet or sour. I'm not going to say bitter. Come on. Nobody's doing bitter. So sweet or sour. Wigs or braided hair. The next one is airplane or ship. Airplane or ship. And the very last one, new phone or fast Wi-Fi. Talk to me. I'll be back.
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5: Okay, and then I've got another message for you. Are you aware that something big is coming your way? And you might be asking, what's that something big? Don't be late to the party. Come on. Why do you want to be late to the party? I mean, we've been talking about this for a while now. Anyway, August is when this big thing is going to start, actually. But you need to know about it right now. It's the season finale of the I Beg to Differ debate tournament. It's the tournament of champions. Yay! Now we have 16 of Nigeria's finest secondary schools, and you're gonna get involved in debates every day. Three debates, actually. So that means different topics. My God. And it's gonna happen for 4 weeks. Woohoo! That is a lot. Yeah. And that's why it's a tournament of champions. It's not just for anybody, right? So 4 weeks of fierce intellectual battles. Like, who? Come on now. All right. Now, we have just one question. And that question is, who will be crowned the champion of champions? You know what I'm guessing? Maybe Port Harcourt. And we will all rejoice and brag about it and make so much noise that Abuja and Lagos will be so jealous. Hey, I don't know yet, because we also have champions from Abuja and we have champions from Lagos who will go head to head in this ultimate battle of ideas, logic, and persuasion. So champions from three major cities, Port Harcourt, yes, that's where we are, Abuja, and of course, Lagos. And this final lap is going to start on August 10. It's a Monday, and the time is 3 p.m. I mean, mark your calendars already. Set your alarm. Make sure you don't miss it. Set a reminder, because it's an opportunity for you to witness brilliance, an opportunity for you to witness strength, courage. I mean, we're talking history in the making. Yeah. And don't forget now, if you want to sponsor this Tournament of Champions, all you have to do is send an email. Yo, so when you send that email, you're going to ask every question you want to ask, and they will get back to you on that. Oh, yeah. You're sending your emails to info@nigeriainfo.fm. 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All right? Remember, it's I Beg to Differ, and it's the Tournament of Champions. Don't miss it for anything in the world. Stick around, though.

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2: Oh, hello, Mr. Wolf.
3: And hello to you. All right, 11:31 right now, and I believe that you are ready to play with me. It's fun time, people, and this is what we do on fun time. So today being Wednesday, I've got two games for you. One is the yes or no challenge, and for that one, you have to call in. But I have a second one, though. The second one, you just have to text me. Mm-hmm. It's pretty easy. So I give out like four different options for you to choose from, and for whichever one you choose, you have to give me the why. I mean, the why is what makes it stand out, all right? So that's the this or that challenge. What did I even ask you here earlier? Oh, here they are. So I asked you to choose, you know, let me know which one you prefer. Wigs or braided hair? This or that? Wigs or braided hair? Second one is sweet or sour? Sweet or sour? You know, for taste, huh? So which one do you prefer and why? And the next one is airplane or ship? So I'm not giving you like an explanation. There's nothing backing it up. You're the one who's going to come up with the explanation. Tell me why you're preferring airplane to ship or ship to airplane. All right. And then new phone or fast Wi-Fi. That's a dicey one. Which one do I go for now? So you let me know though. Okay. So depending on where you are, but talking about where you are, it's your present position in life. Mm-hmm. So that would determine which of these you prefer and why you prefer what you prefer. Okay, send me that message to 0904-956-5728. I would love to read all your messages. But if you're going to call in, please do well to call in. I've got the yes or no challenge for you. You don't get to say yes. You don't get to say no. Just answer my questions. I like that game, especially when it's younger people calling in. Yeah. Because it gets really tiring. And boring, and sometimes even a bit frustrating talking to young people, trying to hold a conversation with them, and you're struggling to get the words out of their mouth. Everything is a yes and a no, and that's it. Nothing in between, no explanations, until you have to poke and push and ask and drag them and almost like beg them to give you information. If not, all you will get is yes. In fact, sometimes they won't even say yes. They'll just nod their head. Or say, mm. Or, mm-mm. Come on! Like when someone asks you, what did you have for breakfast this morning? Okay, no. The person maybe just ask you, did you have breakfast this morning? You go, mm. Come on! Come on! Like, do you need a university degree to know that you should actually open your mouth and say, yes, I did. I had. Then you go ahead and tell the person what you had for breakfast. That is how a conversation is had. I know. For some people, it may not come easy because their parents do not really engage them in conversations. Parents, you need to engage your children in conversations. And when they give you this, yes, no, you correct them. You call them back to order. You let them know, no, we're not doing that. You will talk. You will use your words. I mean, how else are your kids going to be expressive and learn to communicate well if you're not communicating with them? Everything is, yes, no, okay, all right. There should be more. I love having conversations, actually. Meaningful conversations, not OP. All right, so send me messages though. I would love to know what you prefer, wigs or braided hair. Which one do you prefer? Sweet or sour? Which do you prefer? Airplane or ship? Which do you prefer? New phone or fast Wi-Fi? Which do you prefer? All right, you can send a message. You can call in. Let's hear from you. If you're calling, you can also call me via WhatsApp 0904-956-5728. And you can also send me a message to that same number. SMS, WhatsApp messages, voice notes. Yes, I'll take them all. Same number, 0904-956-5728. Hi, Favy.
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4: Happy New Month.
3: I hope you're happy this morning.
4: Oh, I wanted to say it first. Are you happy this morning?
3: She wanted to say it first. Okay, fine. I didn't say it before you. You said it first. Yes, I'm happy. I'm so happy. And I'm happy that I'm happy. All right, my turn now. Favy, are you happy this morning?
4: Yes, I'm happy.
3: Oh, my God. I'm so happy that you're happy. Okay, Favy, let's talk now. Talk to me. Which one are you doing? This or that or the yes or no challenge?
4: This or that.
3: Okay, so let's start now. Wigs or braided hair?
4: Wigs.
3: Why do you prefer wigs?
4: It's much more easier to move and to remove and kind of much more comfortable. There's no stress in it.
3: By the time you're home, you're like, oh, freedom!
4: Just throw it away.
3: Yes, I've got my head back. Okay, that's a cool one. So how about sweet or sour? Which one do you go for?
4: Sweet.
3: Why sweet? You have sweet mouth.
4: Yeah, there's no explanation behind that one.
3: Okay. How about airplane or ship?
4: Airplane.
3: Why do you choose airplane?
4: Think about it. It's much more scarier going on ship than in airplane.
3: Isn't it when you come outside, if you're inside, are you going to see anything?
4: Wait, what still? Like, what if nice, like, waves and all that? Nah.
3: Okay.
4: Airplane is much more cooler.
3: Wow, interesting.
4: Get to see everything from above.
3: Yeah, I love that feeling too. 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
4: Yeah, if you have a new phone.
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3: Wi-Fi
4: you
3: is something.
4: You might want using data when it's not yours.
3: Oh, you're in the spirit. You get it. Thank you so much, Favy. Thank you for sharing.
4: Have a nice day.
3: All right, you too. Bye. Oh, my God. Okay, that was so cool. I mean, did you enjoy that conversation? Yes, I did. You should as well. You want to call me now and play one of those games with me? The yes or no challenge or this or that? Anyone that you get to play, you definitely are not going to just say yes, and that's it. Never. In fact, for the yes or no challenge, you're not even allowed to say yes. You're not even allowed to say no. Oh, wow. I like it. All right. So you can call in and let's play. You can do the yes or no challenge, or you can also play the this or that challenge. Anyone that you choose to play, it's so much fun. Hey, mommies and daddies, uncles and aunties, these games are not for children. They're for everybody. So don't think I'm not a child, so it's not for me. It's children that used to wear wig, Abby. Okay, God bless you. Hello, good morning.
5: Hello, good morning.
3: Welcome aboard. What's your name?
5: Kirsty.
3: Oh, welcome again, darling. And how are you doing, by the way? I hope you're happy.
5: Yeah, I'm happy. Are you?
3: Yes, I'm happy. And then I'm happy that you're happy. So that makes me even the more happier. I'm a happy person.
5: Happy New Month.
3: So which one are you playing? This or that or the yes or no challenge?
5: Happy New Month.
3: Exactly. It's July. Welcome to my birth month. Happy New Month, love. This or that. Okay. So let's hear from you now. Wigs or braided hair?
5: Braided hair.
3: Why are you going for braided hair?
5: Because it looks good on me, and I don't have that 6 months. I'm combing and washing and all the rest of it. I don't like it. I'm rubbing oil and brushing and
3: It takes a lot to take care of a wig, huh? Okay. So how about sweet or sour?
5: Oh, sweet. I love sweet.
3: You like sweet things. Mm-hmm. Okay. So let's go for airplane or ship.
5: Ship.
3: Ship. Why ship?
5: Mm-hmm. Because I get to chill on the water and enjoy cool
3: views. Ah, interesting. Have you ever been on a boat ride before?
5: Yeah.
3: Oh, and you loved it?
5: Yes.
3: Wow. I've never been on one myself. I think I'm going to go for ship because I just want to have the experience, though. Okay. So how about new Wi-Fi or fast... 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
5: Fast Wi-Fi.
3: You don't want a new phone. You don't want a new phone.
5: Baby
3: called the calculator. You say it's a toy. Wow. Thank you so much, Tracy. Thank you for calling.
5: Thank you.
3: All right. Have a nice day. Yeah, you too. Amazing stuff. She says that one is not a toy. Are we playing here? Which one is new phone? Without Wi-Fi. But actually, there's actually something about using data that is not yours, you know? There's just something about it. You feel like... I don't know how to explain it, Sha. But there's a feeling to it. Okay, one more call now. And then we get to the music. Because I want to dance. Don't you want to dance? Because I want to dance. Who's on the line, though? Uh-oh. Network. Is being funny because I've picked this call and it's still trying to establish the call. It's been hours. All right. So just in case you're having issues connecting via the phone lines, right? You have one more thing you can do. Just send me a message, okay? I'll just leave the options with you again. The options are wig, that's W-I-G, wigs or braided hair. Okay, we have someone here. Hi, good morning. Uh-oh. Village people. All right. Are you still there, though? Hello? Hello?
6: Good morning.
3: Ooh, it worked. I'm happy. Good morning, Kids FM. What's your name?
6: I'm Samuel, calling from New Jersey.
3: Oh, hi, Samuel. Happy New Month to you, Samuel. So, Samuel, are you happy this morning?
6: I'm happy, exactly, because it's my birth month.
3: Ooh, my birth month, mate. Yeah, we're celebrating already. And, of course, everyone who's born in this month, happy birthday to you. Whenever it is that it's happening. Okay, Sam, so which one are you playing? This or that? Or the yes or no challenge?
6: Yes or no.
3: Okay, yes or no? Are you ready to play?
7: Yes, let's play.
3: Okay, Sam. Sam, do you enjoy traveling?
6: Sorry, come again.
3: Do you enjoy traveling?
6: I do for sure.
3: So where's like your favorite place to travel to?
6: I didn't hear you.
3: Your favorite place?
6: I don't have a particular favorite place, but maybe outside the state.
3: Maybe after what?
6: Outside the state.
3: Oh, outside the state. Oh, interesting. So do you like road trips?
6: Sorry, come again.
3: Do you prefer to travel by road or to fly or to be on a boat?
6: I prefer water. My best transportation is water.
3: Water side boy. Why do you prefer water though?
6: Hello?
3: Why do you prefer water?
6: Okay. Because I'm from the Valiant area, so I like water. I just like water.
3: Yeah, you just like water, actually, because I know someone who's a riverine person, and he doesn't even know how to swim. Like, it's a disgrace to waterside people. Okay, but then I want to know though, do you like your waterside food? The kind of food you guys cook, waterside meals. You know what they say? They are traditional meals. Do you like them?
6: Okay. I like them a lot. Yeah, a lot.
3: He said, yeah, I heard that. What do you love about them?
6: Because they carry enough protein, enough nutrition.
3: Yeah,
6: enough nutritional values.
3: But can you cook?
6: Of course, very well.
3: Is this of course and very well? That's okay. So what's your favorite thing to cook? Soup or some other thing?
6: Egusi soup.
3: Ah, my guy. I love egusi soup. I want to eat egusi soup. Thank you so much for calling, Sam. Thank you. All right. Have a nice day. Oh, my goodness. I mean, he just melted my heart with all that egusi soup talk. I love egusi soup. I actually do. All right, we're not talking about egusi soup right now, right? Yeah, but, you know, I'm just... Hey, Aka Pop Kids is here with My Turn. Yeah, it's a song. And you're going to enjoy this one. Take a listen.

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1: Oh, hello, Mr. Wolf.
2: And hello to you, 11:52. We've got just about a few minutes before the top of the hour. And you know what's coming up at the time? Trending stories, all right? You get to find out what's trending in Nigeria and maybe, just maybe, elsewhere in the world. I'm Connie, the LA Day, and we've been playing this game, or these games. It's not just one game. This or that challenge and the yes or no challenge, right? So the yes or no challenge is where I get to ask you questions and you answer me without saying yes, without saying no, without saying yeah, without saying nah. I feel like I'm rapping. Let me calm down. Sorry. Okay. Did you send me any messages? Or you were waiting to actually call me? You wanted to call me first. Okay, fine. I could just squeeze in one call. Happiness, you were calling earlier. Are you going to call me back? Or are you going to answer? All right. She's calling already. Let's do this. Hey, Happiness. Good morning.
3: Hi. And happy new month.
2: Happy new month to you, Happiness. Are you happy today?
3: Yes, I'm happy. I'm sad.
2: You're feeling what?
3: I'm sad.
2: You cannot be sad. You are happy. In Jesus' name. So, Happiness, this or that, huh?
3: This or the yes.
2: Okay, so wigs or braided hair? Which one would you go for?
3: Braided hair.
2: Why are you going for braided hair?
3: I don't like wigs.
2: Yeah, you cannot take care of it.
3: Yes.
2: Okay. So about how about sweet or sour?
3: Sweet.
2: Sweet mouth everywhere. Airplane or ship?
3: Airplane.
2: For the very obvious reason. How about new phone or Wi-Fi?
3: New phone.
2: Interesting. Let's take a message at this point, though.
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2: And how about Mr. Lion, Mr. Elephant, Mr. Shark, Mr. Dolphin, Mr. Whale, Mr. Ant. Yeah. I mean, justice for the ants. Okay. 4 minutes before the top of the hour. Okay. We're wrapping up right now. Remember to get on social media and follow us. Engage all our posts right there. We are at kids.fm. .ng. That's for Instagram, and the kids is with an S. And you can also get on Facebook, TikTok, and X, and you'll find us right there at Kids FM NG. For YouTube, we are Kids FM Nigeria. We have a website. If you haven't visited before, please do go there and find out what we have for you. Okay. So right there, we are. The website is www.kidsfm.ng. Okay. I gotta go. But you can find me on Instagram, by the way, right? Yeah, right there. It's C, Air Lady. The letter C, the word air, and the word lady. So one word, C, Air Lady. And you're gonna see me right there on Instagram. Ain't that cool? That is so cool. Hey, Happy new month to you once again. I mean, we've just entered a new month. In case, just in case, you have not been keeping the most precious, the most important thing, remember, make it a challenge, all right? So tell us if I'm on a 31-day challenge of keeping something really important. So no matter what happens, no matter what you see, no matter what you do, no matter how you feel, all you have to do is keep what? Keep your happy. That's the spirit. That's the spirit. Thank you so much for listening today. I'll see you when I see you. And that has to be tomorrow. God willing. God wills it. All right. Enjoy the rest of your day. Coming up next is Anyway, Johnny Drill, Don Jazzy. And that's going to take us to 12 when we listen to the trending stories. Miss Mona, where you at? She's around the corner. Adios.
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0: happening. If the alphabet could give advice, letter H might say, hug trees, hug friends, and hug your couch, because obviously it's been there for you.
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Thank you, next. Ariana Grande on that one. All right, people, it's 7 minutes past 1 o'clock. That means it's time to play. It is officially playtime on 101.7 Kids FM. Yeah, I'm excited too. I am excited. Okay, so on Playtime every Wednesday, we make stories. Mommy Soyinate, hi. Mommy Gabriella, hello. Mommy Sam, hi. Mommy Michi Michi, hello. Hi, Kelvin. Hi, Casey. Hi, Solomon. Hi, Elvis. Hi, Happiness! Hi, Fabi! Okay, so I'm calling out all those who have contributed in making a story before, but then it is not just restricted to them, right? I'm sure I even forgot some names. I'm sorry if I didn't mention your name. That's why you should send me a message today so I can mention your name. So we're making a story today. How does this work? How does story makers work? I give you a title. I give you a story title. And you go ahead to tell me what happens in that story. Like, I have no idea what happens in that story. I just tell you the title of the story. And then you send me a sentence to make that story. So we're building a story. We're building a story. Someone starts by giving us an introduction to the story. So once we have the introduction, every other person tries to add and add and add and add. And we just keep adding and adding and adding until we get to the point where I say, okay, it's okay now. It's okay now. Ooh, let's end the story. And then we get someone else who tells us how the story ends. And I put all of that together and I read it to you on the 2 o'clock hour. That's what happens on Story Makers today, every Wednesday. Okay, so let me see who is here. Hi, okay. Fabi is responding. Fabi is ready to go. Are you ready to play? Yes, let's play. Okay, so I'm going to plead with you today. I'm going to plead with all of you today. please, we're not going to do more than 4 characters. Last week, it was like the entire Port Harcourt acted in in the story. There are so many people in the story. My God. There was Ethan and his brother. There was Amaka. There was Diamond and her twins. And Travis. Oh, my God. What was all of that? There were so many people in that story. So today, you know what? We're going to limit the story to just 4 characters. Maximum of 4 characters. We can have less than 4, but let's just keep it at 4 people. Okay, so today's story is sort of weird because it has something to do with exams and it has something to do with an animal. So I want you to think deep today. I want you to jump into that, your inner self, that one that is very imaginative, the one that is very creative, and let's put this story together. The story has tendencies to be very funny. It has tendencies to be a mystery. It has tendencies to be wild. But then all of it is in your hands. You tell me how the story goes and how it flows. So here's the title of today's story. Don't laugh when you hear the title. The title of today's story is The Chicken That Could Predict Exams. The Chicken That Could Predict Exams. That's the title of the story for today. So, oh my God, I have a chicken in the studio. So go ahead. This chicken does not predict exams. But the chicken in our story predicts exams. I don't know. Can this chicken talk? Is there a way the chicken does the exam prediction? How does it happen? And who is using this chicken? Was somebody using this chicken to pass exams or not? I don't know what happens in this story. So think about it. Just jump into your creative juices. Pull out the inner who now. Chimamanda does not write this kind of stories. Neither does Chinua Achebe. But then there's something inside of you that should jump out. That writer inside of you, jump out and tell me what happens in this story. The title is The Chicken That Could Predict Exams. Ah, did somebody eat the chicken?
That'll be so funny. Okay, so go ahead and send me a message and let me know. First, we need an introduction. So who is going to introduce the story? Send a message to 0904-956-5728. You could send that as a text message or as a WhatsApp message. All right, as an SMS or as a WhatsApp message. That's 0904-956-5728. We have Imagine Dragons coming up with the song Bones. I hope it's not chicken bones. It's 101.7 Kids FM. Stick around.

0: live. Okay, foul play. And oh my God, Connie. Okay. Foul play with Angel of My Life. I mean, I took it all the way back. But you know what? At 1:30, mommies and daddies, the dance break today is dedicated to you. Oh yeah, you can dance if you don't know the songs I'm gonna play, but you know, I want you to pull your mommies and pull your daddies, superstar mommies and superstar daddies listening. I'm gonna play some songs that are from way back. Yeah, way back. And I want you to dance to those songs. I'm dedicating those songs specially to you on our dance break today. So yeah, keep your fingers crossed and wait for 1:30 when I bring you our dance break. Okay, so today on Story Makers, we're making a story, right? The title of our story is The Chicken Who Could Predict Exams. The chicken that could predict exams. Hi, chicken. Oh my gosh. Yes, there's a chicken in the studio. Oh, there's a chicken voice. In the studio. Alright. So Casey has given us the beginning to this story. Casey says there was a boy whose name was what? Haida. He had a hen, but there was something mysterious about this hen. Yes, that's a good way to start it. So we have a boy named Haida, right? I think that's the name. He had a hen, but there was something mysterious about this hen. What happens next? So today we're jumping into the most creative spaces, the most imaginative spaces in our brains, and just putting this story together. So send me a message and let me know what happens next. Send that to 0904-956-5728. It's Story Makers on The Pickup Show on 101.7 Kids FM. Oh, did I tell you about something big coming up next month? Yeah, the month of August. Okay. It is the I Beg to Differ season finale. Yeah, the I Beg to Differ tournament. It's a debate tournament. And the season finale is happening next month. It's going to see champions of 16 of the best secondary schools in Nigeria, some of the finest secondary schools in Nigeria, they're going to come together to debate. There will be three very hot debates every day. See, when I say these debates are hot, you know, I remember listening to the debate last year and I just kept thinking, how do they come up with these topics? Because what? So it's going to be 4 weeks of fierce intellectual battles, and only one question will remain to ask, because it's going to be champions, right? That question will be, who will be crowned the champion of champions? Because there will be champions from Abuja, champions from Port Harcourt and Lagos. All of them will be in Lagos, and they will go head to head in the ultimate battle of ideas, logic and persuasion to see who comes out as the champion of champions. Now, this begins on Monday, the 10th of August, and it starts at 3 p.m. It will be a time for you to witness brilliance. Sheer brilliance. You witness courage, because, my goodness, how? It will be time for you to witness history in the making. It is something that you don't want to miss. As a parent, you don't want to miss this. As a child, you do not want to miss the I Beg to Differ debate tournament. Now, as a sponsor or someone who wants to make inquiries, you can just send an email to info@nigeriainfo.fm or ibegtodifer@nigeriainfo.fm. Okay, so it's the I Beg to Differ debate, right? The tournament of champions. Ensure that you are seated on the 10th of August at 3 p.m. and ready to have a great time. I cannot see it. Okay. Oh, yeah, I've got to go. Oh, something about streaming, but then I'll be back in a bit.
1: The nation's most brilliant young minds gear up for the National Secondary School Debate Tournament. It's the season finale of the I Beg to Differ Secondary Schools Debate Tournament Season 9. 10th of August at 3 p.m. Lagos, Abuja and Port Harcourt will come alive. Champions from Abuja, Port Harcourt and Lagos will go shoulder to shoulder for the crown of the Champion of Champions. 16 secondary schools, 3 daily debates, 4 weeks of intense matchups. Who will be the Champion of Champions of the I Beg to Differ Season 9? The final lap of the journey begins August 10 at 3 p.m. For sponsorship inquiries, email info@nigeriainfo.fm or ibegtodifferatnigeriainfo.fm. I Beg to Differ, the Tournament of Champions.
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0: All right, so before we head to our dance time and have that beautiful dance break, I want to tell you what we're doing so far, what we have so far, so that you can send me your own messages and let me know what happens next in our story. So today we're jumping really deep into our our creativity and imagination. The story is titled The Chicken That Could Predict Exams. That's the chicken. Okay. Casey started the story for us, and she says, there was a boy whose name was Hader. He had a hen, but there was something mysterious about this hen. That's all she says. Hi, Favy. Happy new months to you. Favy says, here's the next part. Hader, he was in SS1. And he always struggled with his studies. One day, he was walking across his father's farm when he saw the poultry section where the chickens were. So he decided to read there. He sat down, his book on the ground, when the mysterious hen came to him. Came to his book and started looking at it. Then looked at him and said, the hen talks. Oh my God. I didn't see that coming. Okay, the hen looked at him and said, do you want to know the answer to these questions? That's a... Oh my God. Mic 3, let's go. I can't. Oh my God. Okay. That was... Okay. See, I have tears in my eyes, literally. That's what the hen said. The hen asked that question. Okay, and then Casey here says, the chicken's name is Monica. Okay. And it's a broiler. She eats a lot, and when it's very big, she crows. She crows whenever she sees a cat. Okay, so that's just giving us more detail, telling us more about this chicken, right? So we know that the chicken's name is Monica, and it is a broiler, and she loves to eat, right? And she crows whenever she sees a cat. Now, remember that the title of the story is The Chicken Who Could Predict Exams. Now, go ahead and send me your one sentence, just one sentence, okay? It doesn't have to be as long as Favy's sentence. Favy almost ended the story for us. Okay, so we're doing one sentence at a time. So go ahead and tell me what happens next. We know that there is a boy named Heidi whose father had a farm and they had a poultry. Then there was a chicken named Monica. This chicken loves to eat and the chicken crows whenever it sees a cat. We also know that Heidi struggled with his studies, right? He struggled with his studies. And so he decided to go read by the poultry. Poultry that can be very smelly, Sha. Heidi. But Heidi went to go and read by the poultry. And when he sat there, this mysterious hen came to him. The hen came to his book. I started looking at the book, and the hen said, "Do you want to know the answer to these questions?" Yes, in that hen voice. What happens next? The chicken who could predict exams. What happened next? Send me a message and let me know. 0904-956-5728. This story it promises to be funny, but then it depends on how you drive it. Okay, superstar mommies and superstar daddies. Hey, hey. Hi, hi. If you're ready to party, put your hands in the air and say, woo, woo. Okay. Okay, so we're taking it all the way back all the way back. I want you to have a great time. It's 1:30 and it's time for our dance break. Whatever it is you're doing, I want you to just leave it and dance for a bit. Okay? It's not going to be for too long. Just a little bit. Just for some few minutes. Okay? But I wanted to leave that thing and dance. I've got two people who are going to be singing. Oh, these songs are quite long, so maybe we'll do one at a time. We have Evan Chaka Chaka, yay! And then Brenda Fassi is coming right up. Thank you, Mr. DJ. It's our dance break on 101.7 Kids FM, the Peacup Show. Ensure you start up and dance.

Okay, Brenda, Fassi on that one. Oh my God. Oh my goodness, what a dance break. Okay, this is 101.7 Kids FM. Don't get it twisted. Did you dance? Especially the superstar mommies and daddies. Please, if you are a superstar mommy or daddy and you enjoyed that dance break, just send me a message. You know, we talked about gratitude on the 12 o'clock hour, right? Send me a message. I'm the Mr. DJ today. So you can be like even Chaka Chaka and say, thank you, Mr. DJ, for playing that song. I really enjoyed it. Okay, but I mean, that was just a great way to keep the show going, to keep the day flowing, to keep your spirit pumped, to ensure that you still have all of the vibe to keep going. Okay, for the younger generation, don't worry, not to worry. I'm going to play something that you will like as well and something that you will dance to, but that'll be in a little bit. All right, this one was for the superstar mommies and daddies. All right, back now to continue making the story. It's the second hour of the Pickup Show. On this hour, we do play. We do playtime. That's what we do on this hour. And on playtime today, every Wednesday, we make stories. Now, today's story is a weird one. I mean, it's a story that has the serious potential to be very funny. Very, very funny. And mysterious as well. But then, it depends on how you decide to play that ball. How you decide to run the story. Remember that we're making a story today. And we're making a story today. And you are the author of that story. So send me a sentence to continue the story that we already have. The title of today's story is The Chicken Who Could Predict Exams. The Chicken Who Could Predict Exams. Now, I'll tell you what we have so far. We have Casey and Favor all over the story. Okay, I don't want only Casey and Favor to write the story. They're doing such a fantastic job of it. So you can jump in and join them to make this story happen. So what's happening so far? We know that there is a boy named Heidi and a chicken named Monica. We know a little bit about Heidi. We know that there was something mysterious about Heidi. Heidi is a hen, so it's a she, right? Something mysterious about her. She's a broiler. She eats a lot. Those are some of the things we know about Heidi. Monica. Monica is the chicken. Heidi is the boy. Now, what do we know about the boy? We know that he struggles with his exams. He struggles with studying. And one day, he decided to walk close to his father's farm. His father has a farm. And he saw the just around the poultry section. He decided to sit there and just read. I don't know why he decided to read there. But something just told him to read there. And then this mysterious hen, Monica, came close to him and looked at the book. And guess what? Monica can talk. Have you seen a talking chicken before? Well, Heidi has. And so Monica says, do you want the answers to these questions? Now, what happens next? Casey says, Heidi replied, yes, I do. So this mysterious hen began to tell him all the questions that will come out, and Heidi stood in bewilderment as to how a hen could solve human problems. Like, how? How? I know it's exam season. Some people are writing NECO, and some people are writing their promotional exams in school because it's third term, right? I hope you're not going to look at the chicken and ask the chicken, is your name Monica? Can you give me answers? Can you tell me the questions that I would expect to see in my exams tomorrow? But I mean, this story is inspired by the fact that we are in exam season. Now, Heidi was frightened at first because it's not every day you see a talking chicken, right? And then Monica said, calm down. My name is Monica and I can help you with your exams, but on two conditions. You'll not cook me, and you'd provide me with a lot of food. Hey, I like how it's going. I like the conditions. I like that there are conditions now.
Okay, this is sounding like a fun story. So what happens next? We have to be really, really fast because time is not on our side. So tell me what happens next in this story. What happens next? What happens with Heidi? What happens with the chicken? Was there a twist? Was there like a plot twist? I would really love to see some sort of plot twist in the story. But tell me, what happens next? Send me a message to 0904-956-5728 and just give me a sentence as to what happens next in this story. The number again is 0904-956-5728. Okay, so there is a song that I haven't played in just a little bit, and we love it so much. I know you love it too. I know it's a song that you really, really like. For all the youngies, you like the song. And there's some superstar mommies and daddies who love the song now because of their kids, because their kids are always playing it and singing it and dancing to it. So we're going to dance to this one too. So that some people will not say, but you only played song for superstar mommies and daddies. How about us? So yeah, the dancing continues on 101.7 Kids FM. In the meantime, send me those messages and let me know what happens next in the story. The chicken who could predict exams. What happens with these two conditions? Did somebody eat the chicken eventually? Ha! Or did Heidi not give him food? And what would happen if any of these conditions were not met? Were there consequences? Did something happen? I would really, really love to know. But in the meantime, let's go dance to Soda Pop by Sajah Voice. 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Stick around.

0: I'm gonna get you real good.
1: And I betcha.
0: Twice with the song Strategy. Okay, so that's a win-win now, right? Everybody has danced. Are we good now? Okay, so let's see how this story ends. I just got a message from Casey. Okay. Oh, Favy as well. Okay. Leticia, oh my god, Leticia, where have you been? In fact, I am beefing you. What is it? What did I do to you? Where did you go to? The only way that we can settle this beef right now, Leticia, is if you tell me that you were in boarding school and radios are not allowed in your school. That's the only way. That is the only way. Because what? Oh my god, it's so good to have you back, Leticia. Thank you for sending this message. So Leticia says, Monica also reminded him that feeding her will be 10 times a day. Yay! What kind of hungry chicken is that? Oh my god. Okay, so I have a message from I Beg to Differ. Let's go listen to this one and I'll come back to wrap this up. Stick around, people.
2: The nation's most brilliant young minds gear up for the National Secondary School Debate Tournament. It's the season finale of the I Beg to Differ Secondary Schools Debate Tournament Season 9. 10th of August at 3 p.m. Lagos, Abuja and Port Harcourt will come alive. Champions from Abuja, Port Harcourt and Lagos will go shoulder to shoulder for the crown of the Champion of Champions. 16 secondary schools, 3 daily debates, 4 weeks of intense matchups. Who will be the champion of champions of the I Beg to Differ Season 9? The final lap of the journey begins August 10 at 3 p.m. For sponsorship inquiries, email info@nigeriainfo.fm or ibegtodifer@nigeriainfo.fm. I Beg to Differ, the tournament of champions.
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0: All right, people, let's see how the story ends. All right, Leticia's message. I was taking her message before we went to get a message from my Beg to Differ. Leticia says, Monica also reminded him that feeding her will be 10 times a day. So when he agreed, the mysterious chicken started telling him what will come out in his exams, in his next exams, and the answers. Wow. Wow. Wow. I hope you're not out there listening and wondering how you can get a mysterious chicken for yourself. Okay. Okay, so it's looking like we have two endings to this story. I have seen one that ended with the end and then another one that ended with the end again. So let me take this one first and then we'll figure out the end to the story. Haiti passed his exams, came home, and Monica requested for her promise of the deal, which Haiti promised to prepare and place on the roof of the poultry by the evening. Okay, I'm not sure what promise this is. You did not leave your name, so I can't even. I'm not sure what promise that was. Yeah. Okay. So let's see what Casey says. Casey says he kept to all the conditions, and soon Haida, who used to struggle with exams, became an A1 student, and all thanks to the hen. Wow, Monica. His classmates were surprised at the new development. He kept hiding the secret until one day someone caught the chicken talking to Haida. Hey! They told Haida that he should give them the hen, but he refused. They plotted against the chicken. One day, they went to the poultry where no one was around, and they stole the hen, and they killed it. Oh, no! I shared the meat among themselves and left Haida weeping for his dead chicken. The end. Oh, my God. Okay. So, let's see how Favy ended it for us. Favy says, Haida woke up, looked at his bed, and realized baby. Oh my god. I mean, I was already looking for a hater. Phoebe woke up. Oh, I said Phoebe. Hader woke up, looked at his bed, and realized it was all a dream. He went outside, and his father, who was a farmer, was actually a banker. Ah! His grades were excellent. He was doing fine. He looked at his bed and said, strange. He got ready for school. He was walking when he passed a farm. He glanced and saw a hen eating. He looked at the hen. The hen looked at him and winked. Then ran inside. Wait, baby. Oh my god, I love your imagination. My goodness. Okay, that was a beautiful way to end the story. I mean, and I love the fact that the two people who ended the story ended it in a way that it will blend. So wait until the 2 o'clock hour to find out how this ends. All right, it's 101.7 Kids FM. I'll see you on the 2 o'clock hour where I bring you Dreamers. So stick around, people.
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8: If the alphabets could give advice, I might say, oh no. You might say, oh, I'm sorry.
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10: Wait a minute.
8: You know what I mean? 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
8: Just kidding.

moving around the city, the garden city of Harket, and we are ready to play. I'm Flower Girl Lily, and I hope you're having a great day despite the weather. I hope you're staying warm and you're not too cold. I hope you're having a great day. Well, the fun continues with the show today. It's a Wednesday midweek, and not just any Wednesday, it is the first of the month. So to everyone listening, Happy New Month! Yeah, it is the month of July, a beautiful month, and I hope it will remain beautiful and, you know, amazing for all of us. Okay, well, you know what else is amazing? Good food! And we love to talk about food a lot on Wednesdays, Foodie Foodie on this hour. And for Foodie Foodie today, we're looking at Nigeria's yummy, yummy street foods. Yes, those foods, those popular, you know, Nigerian snacks. I'm talking about snacks very peculiar to Nigeria that we love to enjoy. They're called street foods for a reason. I'm talking about foods like, you know, what the one that's, you know, in season right now, corn. We have suya, puffs, our buns, egg roll, all those yummy, yummy stuff. Street foods. I want to know some of your favorite street foods and, like, if you could recommend a Nigerian street food to a foreigner. Let's say a person who's not from Nigeria just visit Nigeria today, and they ask for a recommendation. They want to try one of the street foods. What would you recommend? Which one would you recommend, and why? Is there any street food you feel like it's very overrated? A lot of people like it, but you're like, I don't really see the hype there. You can send your messages to 0904-956-5728. We're talking Nigerian street food on Foodie Foodie today. And of course, on the next hour, Midweek Mystery Mix. Yeah, on Midweek Mystery Mix, we love to play with mystery sounds. Yes, I have three mystery sounds, and you have to do the guessing. You have to guess what those sounds are, where they come from. All right, I have my clips ready, and on the next hour, I'll play them for you. And finally, on the last hour, by 5 o'clock, it's Mindful Wednesday. And on Mindful Wednesday, we love to talk about everything that concerns our well-being. And that includes our feelings, okay? I mean, we're already in the new month. It's the 1st of July. So, I'd love to know how you're doing. How was the last month for you? How was the month of June for you? We're doing feelings check-in by 5 o'clock. All right. Fun, fun, fun. Every day long here on your Family Fun Radio. All right, let's go listen to something nice. Kygo, Like It Is. 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

0: That's right. All you have to do is stay and keep listening to Kids FM. Well, someone's gotta go. Connie! Go. Your time is up in the studio. Okay, well, Jolly Riders, I hope you're staying and you're listening to Kids FM. And we're talking about something really yummy today. Street food. Nigerian street food. I want to know, what is your favorite street food? What is something that you really love to enjoy? Like puff puffs, buns, egg rolls, sausage roll, corn. Corn is definitely in season now. So have you had corn? I actually haven't had corn this season. I have to. I need to eat it. So what's your favorite? And what's that one street food that you feel like is very overrated or maybe underrated? Call in 07000-101017. Hello? Hey, Jolly Rider. Who is in the garden?
1: Hi, Lily. Majestic Favy.
0: Hi, Favy. How are you doing?
1: I'm good. Happy New Month.
0: Happy New Month. All right. Good to hear from you, Favy. All right. Let me know, Favy, what's your favorite street food?
1: I have a lot. It's between meat pie and abacha.
0: Oh, meat pie and abacha. Two different things. They're like very, very different. Okay. So what is it about meat pie or abacha you like? What's your favorite thing about meat pie? Let's start with meat pie. Is it the filling inside or is it the crust? Some people love the crust of the meat pie.
1: No, I actually love the crust more than the filling.
0: Oh, wow. You love the crust more. Interesting.
1: Yeah, the meat can be okay. The meat can be okay, but the crust.
0: All right.
1: That's okay.
0: Okay, and you like abacha as well. What's it about abacha you like? Hello?
1: You're saying.
0: Okay, so I was like, what is it about abacha you like?
1: Well, the kanda, the sauce, the crispiness, everything.
0: Well, I would say I actually like it. I don't eat it too much, but it's nice. It's nice. All right. So, is there a street food that you find overrated? You feel like it's overrated? People just hype it too much.
1: Corn.
0: Why? You don't like corn?
1: I like corn, just that, I don't know, like my parents, they bought it like twice, like a big size, and like, I don't know, but they bought plenty twice and I did not touch it, like, it was just there.
0: Is it boiled or roasted?
1: Everybody ate it, both. Everybody ate it and they're like, oh, you know it, I'm like, nah.
0: I'm pretty sure people who love corn, they're probably listening to you and like, baby, you should have just shared the rest of that corn with us. All right.
1: Yeah, I like corn, just that I'm not really feeling it this year.
0: Oh, just this year. You're not feeling it like that.
1: Yeah.
0: Okay, that's fair. That's fair. All right, Favy, thank you for calling.
1: Have a nice day.
0: Bye. I love to hear from the mommies and daddies as well. Maybe there's one street food that for the grown-ups, they used to enjoy before, but they don't enjoy it anymore. Or like, what is that one street food that brings back memories? Maybe there's one specific experience you had some years ago. And somehow when you eat a street food, it could be the corn or it could be anything else. And you're just like, hi, I remember those days. Maybe it's something that you ate a lot during your school days. You can call in as well, 0908-437-0000. 0908-437-0000. Or of course you can call 07000-101017. Hello?
2: Hello?
0: Hi, please turn off your radio. Can you please turn off your radio?
2: Hello?
0: Hi, Hi, Jolly Rider. Can you hear me?
2: Can you hear me? Yes.
0: Is your radio turned off?
2: Yes.
0: Okay. Hi. Who is in the garden?
2: Hi.
0: Hi. Who's in the garden? What's your name?
2: It's Kiara.
0: Hi, Kiara. That sounds like a princess. A princess's name. Are you a princess? All right, Kiara. Where are you calling from?
2: From Edward.
0: All right. Good to have you on the show, Kiara. Go ahead and let me know, what's your favorite street food?
2: I like my Mickey Mickey and egg rolls.
0: Okay. So you like all those chops, meat pie, egg roll, and the rest. Okay. Is there a street food that you absolutely hate, like you cannot eat at all?
2: Ice cream.
0: Ice cream? Did you just say ice cream?
2: Yes.
0: Really? Well, you don't like ice cream. You're the first person I've ever heard that says, I don't like ice cream. Wow. What's it about ice cream that you don't enjoy? Hello? Uh-oh. I think that call just dropped. Interesting. You don't like ice cream? What? Huh? Okay. No judging, though. 0908-437-0000. Hello? Hello? Hey, Jolly Rider. Anyone there? Uh-oh. Okay, you can call back again or send a message to 0904-956-5728. What's your favorite street food? If you could recommend a street food to a foreigner who comes to Nigeria for the first time, what would it be? Hello?
3: Hi.
0: Hi, hi. Who is in the garden?
3: Chloe.
0: Chloe, hi.
3: Hi.
0: Chloe, I need you to speak with more energy, okay? So that I can hear you very well. All right, it's good to have you on the show, Chloe. What's your favorite street food?
3: Plantain.
0: Ooh, plantain. Do you mean like bole?
3: Yes, yes, yes.
0: Ooh. I wonder if there's anyone who does not like bole. If you don't like bole, I would judge you. I've just already said I would judge you. So, okay, Chloe, bole, do you like only plantains, or do you like only yam and potatoes? Like, you know, people have preference.
3: I like bole. I also like fried meat.
0: Okay, like the meat as well. Those ones that they'll give you like toothpick to take some from. Okay. Well, is there any street food that you feel like it's overrated? People just hype too much, but it's not that good.
3: Rice and beans,
0: I won't really put them in this category that we're talking about. We're talking about these like street snacks, like puff puffs, buns, egg roll. Rice and beans is like a meal. Yeah.
3: I would like fish roll.
0: Oh, fish roll. What's it about fish roll that you're not a fan of?
3: Hello.
0: Can you hear me?
3: I don't like fish roll, and I also don't like biscuits.
0: Really? Biscuits? All kinds of biscuits?
3: I don't like the ones that water is inside.
0: Oh, those ones with that little... Okay. Okay, I get what you mean. So what is it about fish roll that you're not a fan of? What's it about fish roll?
3: I don't like fish. I'm allergic to fish. I
0: don't
3: like
0: fish. Oh. Okay, so anything fish is a no-no. So if you're eating bole, because you said you like bole, if you're eating bole, that means you don't get the bole with fish.
3: boiled fish is fried. I can eat that fried.
0: Oh, okay.
3: But fish show, those ones that they put these fresh fish sardines.
0: Mm-hmm.
3: And then it's like it tastes amazing. Even sardine, I don't like eating sardine.
0: Ah, okay. Now I completely understand that now.
3: For fresh fish, just
0: mm-hmm. Yeah, I can relate to you as well. I also don't like fresh fish, but I can also enjoy boiled fish because it's roasted. All right, well, thank you, Chloe, for calling.
3: Okay, bye-bye.
0: Bye-bye. You know, I'm also not really a fan of fish roll because of the smell of the fish. So I also don't enjoy when someone is eating it close to me because of the smell. But it's not something so serious, but it just, you know, makes me feel weird. But you know what I remembered? When she talked about the meats, you know those sauced meats that they sell and then you pay and they give you toothpick to take some. I just remember when I heard people calling the meats temptation for the first time. Like in school, they would say, "Are you buying temptation meats?" So once you hear them saying, "Temptation!" You know it's meat they're selling. I remember when I heard that for the first time, I was so confused. I was like, "Why? What do they mean by temptation? Who is selling temptation?" Oh my gosh. You know, that's the funny thing about street foods like this as well. The nicknames, the funny names. Anyways, no one has said anything about kuli-kuli. Kuli-kuli, akara. Oh, come on. I mean, suya. I mean, y'all don't like suya. You don't like suya? No one has said anything about those. All right. Remember, you can keep sending your messages to 0904-956-5728. Let's get another call. Tell me your favorite street food. Hello? Hello?
4: Hello?
0: Hi, hi. Who is in the garden? Jelly
4: it's
0: Rider.
4: Samuel.
0: Okay. Hi, Samuel. How are you?
4: I'm fine. Thank you.
0: All right. Samuel, go ahead and let me know what is your favorite Nigerian street food?
4: Suya.
0: Suya! Finally! Finally, someone says suya. Okay. So what is it about suya that you love?
4: I like everything about it, like the way they sprinkle everything on it. Mm-hmm. It's really sweet too.
0: Yeah, so yummy. Just the way you're describing it right now, I'm just like, oh my gosh, I need suya right now. Oh my god. Okay, Samuel, is there any other street food that you enjoy as well? Which one?
4: Abacha.
0: Ooh, abacha. Okay. That's nice. And then, is there a street food that you don't like? That if they were to give you right now, you will not eat it?
4: Yes.
0: Which one?
4: Mama puts beans.
0: Did you say beans? Mama puts beans?
4: Yes.
0: I don't know if I should accept that one as a street food. I don't want to talk about like beans and rice and all those things. I'm talking about those snacks, you know. I don't want to consider those ones
4: okay.
0: For now, so I'm talking about those ones that are more of like snacks.
4: Okay. I'm not sure I have any other street food I don't like.
0: Okay, so you basically just eat anyone that you're in the mood to eat.
4: Yes.
0: I like that. That's nice. All right, then. Thank you for calling, Samuel. You can share your experience. Maybe if you had a very unforgettable experience with maybe buying a street food or... Yeah, it could be any experience at all. Even chin chin. No one is mentioning chin chin. That's also one of our very popular street food. Did you have any? Have you had any terrible experience with buying any of these street foods? Like I remember one one time, okay, well, it didn't happen to me, thank goodness, but one of my roommates, when she bought bole from a place, and let's just say it wasn't good with her stomach, and it made me kind of scared, because prior to that I was already buying from that specific place and it was good, and then all of a sudden she buys it and she's having these runny stomach issues, and I'm like, now I'm scared, should I continue buying from these people? All right, if you were to recommend one street food to a non-Nigerian, what would it be? What's the first thing that you tell them? You have to try this. You have to try this food before you leave this place. All right, I'll be taking messages as well, so keep them coming and send them. But for now, let's go listen to something nice. Know we always play you great music all the time here on Kids FM. And we have Cat Sai with this one, Gabriella. Take a listen.

Okay, Jessie J, gotcha. Still working on her masterpiece, and that song is Masterpiece by Jessie J. It's Kids FM 101.7, and we're talking about food today, because it's foodie, street foods. And I've been asking you to tell me your favorite street foods, and the ones that you think, it's kind of meh, not that good, people just overrate it. Or maybe some street foods that you still haven't, you know, tried yet before. Like for me, I was just recently, well, maybe not too recent, but recently that I had abacha. So you can still send your messages to 0904-956-5728. Okay, hi Lily, I'm Victoria, and my best street food is bole, especially the plantain. You know, I knew someone who always had bole but never had the plantain. If she's buying bole, it has to be roasted yams or potato. Okay. Well, we have to start getting ready for Midweek Mystery Mix coming up very soon by 4 o'clock. All right, my mystery sounds, I have them ready, and I hope you're ready to start guessing. I have one sound from a cartoon or a movie or a TV show, another sound, just random everyday sounds, and a third one, an instrumental from an iconic song. Midweek Mystery Mix coming up in a couple of minutes by 4 o'clock. 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I'm Flower Girl Lily. 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

0: The nation's most brilliant young minds gear up for the National Secondary School Debate Tournament. It's the season finale of the I Beg to Differ Secondary Schools Debate Tournament Season 9. 10th of August at 3 p.m. Lagos, Abuja and Port Harcourt will come alive. Champions from Abuja, Port Harcourt and Lagos will go shoulder to shoulder for the crown of the Champion of Champions. 16 secondary schools, 3 daily debates, 4 weeks of intense matchups. Who will be the champion of champions of the I Beg to Differ Season 9? The final lap of the journey begins August 10 at 3 p.m. For sponsorship inquiries, email info@nigeriainfo.fm or ibegtodifferatnigeriainfo.fm. I Beg to Differ, the tournament of champions.
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I know. Of course, we have the realest talk here on Kids FM. And if you're wondering, who's this girl? It's Flower Girl Lily. Yes, and it's 4 o'clock. That means it's time for Midweek Mystery Mix. I know, I'm excited as well. It's that hour where I get to give you, play for you rather, 3 mystery sounds. 1 mystery sound from a cartoon or a movie or a TV show. So if you've watched it, that specific cartoon or movie or TV show, you probably know what it is. And the second one is a random sound you hear every day. And the third one, an instrumental from a classic song. So, for those music lovers, maybe your mommy or daddy listening and you usually just tune into music, listen to some music, well, you probably need to help out, you know, the younger ones, because the classic song, not every kid would recognize it easily. So that's why you need to ask your mommy or your daddy or your big bro, big sis, big unk, big aunt,

0: anyone around you to help as well. So I will play the sounds right now so that you can start thinking about it. And if you have any clue whatsoever, if you know any of these three sounds, you can send a message to 0904-956-5728. 0904-956-5728. Okay, let's go ahead and listen to the first one. This is from a cartoon or from a movie or from a TV show. You gotta listen to it and tell me what you think. Take a listen.
1: I don't know yet. Egging me.
2: Are you still carrying that egg?
1: Yeah, it feels good.
2: Get rid of it, man.
1: I can fit, I just need to...
0: Okay. That's the first part of this I would play. Don't worry, I'm still going to play it again. But I just want to know if maybe the voice, the characters sound familiar. You can start thinking about it right now. I'll play them again, though. But anyways, here's the second sound, a random sound we'll probably hear every day. So, take a listen. Okay, give me a minute, though. Let's do this again. All right, there you go. That's the second sound. This one's pretty easy, but it's a random sound. Tell me what you think, specifically what that is. All right. And here is the last one, an instrumental from a popular song. I could give you clues for this song. Maybe for the song itself, the name of the song. Maybe I could drop some hints here and there. So you have to make sure you're really listening to what I'm saying on this hour, okay? Anyways, here is the song. Let's see if you can recognize it.

Okay. So there's a switch there. I think that if you know, you know. I'm not giving the clues yet. I think I just need to not talk too much because I sometimes I talk a lot and then I spill the answer without meaning to. So I'm just gonna let you think about it. And while you're thinking about it though, let's go enjoy some great music. And then you can send your messages though. If you already have an idea, you know, for any of these mystery sounds, you can send your messages and let me know. In the meantime, let's listen to something fun. Blackpink with the song Jump. Yeah. All right, we'll be jumping and we'll be dancing and vibing to this one. Stay rooted.

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1: All right, Aspa and Becky G, thank you for that one. Lemonade. I don't know if it's lemonade I actually want with this weather. I just want like a hot cup of tea. A hot cup of tea. A cup of tea. If you're wondering why I'm saying it like that, maybe it's a hint. I don't know. Anyways, it's Midweek Mystery Mix right now, and I've already played you three mystery sounds, but I'm going to play them again just so that you can really, really listen and maybe the ideas can start flowing. So the first one is from a cartoon or a movie or a TV show. The second one, everyday sounds you hear. And the third, an instrumental from a popular song. A song that was popular a while ago. Maybe it was popular some time ago, years ago. Yes. So let's listen to the first one. Let's listen to all the sounds actually together.
2: That egg.
3: I don't know yet. Egging me.
2: Are you still carrying that egg?
3: Yeah, it feels good.
2: Get rid of it, man.
3: I can fit. I just need to...

0: do you have any clue? 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Hello. Hello. Okay, Jolly Rider, please call back and tell me your guesses. Or you can call 07000-101017. 07000-101017. You don't have to know all three of them at the same time. If you know, just if you have a clue what at least just one sound is, you can call in or just drop a message and figure out the rest as the show goes on. All right, let's take another call. And let's see if this Jolly Rider can guess. Well, I'm the only one who will be able to tell if this Jolly Rider guesses it right. And then I have to reveal. I get to reveal the answer at the end of the show. Hello? Hello? Aww. Are you guys shy? Don't be shy, okay? Because the call connects and then I hear the background sounds and then no one says hi. Don't be shy, guys, okay? And it does not matter if you're not correct. We're all having fun. Hello?
1: Hello?
0: Hi, Jolly Rider, who is in the garden?
1: Hello?
0: I can hear you. Who is in
1: Hello?
0: The I can hear you. What's your name?
1: Hi, Flag Melody.
0: Hi, what's your name?
1: My name is Ariella.
0: Ariella, hi. Good to
1: hi.
0: Hear from you.
1: It's my first time of calling.
0: Yeah. Ariella, good to have you on the show. I'm glad that you called today.
1: Thank you.
0: All right. Ariella, go ahead and tell me if you have any clue.
1: I found a mystery down. I think the best one is from the cartoon Cubs.
0: From which cartoon?
1: Cubs.
0: Okay.
1: And for the second sound, I think it's from someone playing water.
0: Okay. And do you have any idea what the third? Okay. So you guessed two. Two out of three. All right. Well, you just have to stay tuned to find out if you get two out of three correct, at least.
1: Okay.
0: All right. Thank you for calling.
1: Bye.
0: Bye-bye. Okay. We have someone guessing two out of three, but we don't know if her guesses are correct. So you can go ahead and send your messages and let me know what you think. 0904. 956-5728. It's Midweek Mystery Mix on the school bus drive, and it is your family fun radio.
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0: The nation's most brilliant young minds gear up for the National Secondary School Debate Tournament. It's the season finale of the I Beg to Differ Secondary Schools Debate Tournament Season 9. 10th of August at 3 p.m. Lagos, Abuja and Port Harcourt will come alive. Champions from Abuja, Port Harcourt and Lagos will go shoulder to shoulder for the crown of the Champion of Champions. 16 secondary schools, 3 daily debates, 4 weeks of intense matchups. Who will be the Champion of Champions of the I Beg to Differ Season 9? The final lap of the journey begins August 10 at 3 p.m. For sponsorship inquiries, email info@nigeriainfo.fm or ibegtodifer@nigeriainfo.fm. I Beg to Differ, the Tournament of Champions.
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0: Rihanna, how did you know? How did you know that it's been raining in the Garden City today? Well, it's a rainy day and I'm not complaining because, you know, rain or not, rain or sunshine, we're always still happy and having fun and also grateful. So yes, Rihanna, thank you for that one. And this is also a clue. That song and that artist, it's a clue to the mystery sound for today. That's the third mystery sound. That's one of the clues, by the way. Okay, midweek mystery mix. I have three mystery sounds and I'm asking you to do some guessing. Tell me which of the three mystery sounds sounds familiar. Sounds familiar. Is familiar to you. And send a message to 0904-956-5728. Well, I want to tell you about something exciting as well. After 4 exciting weeks and after 16 secondary schools in Nigeria battle with passion, intelligence, and skill, it's gonna be time to crown someone. Crown the champion of champions. And these schools across Abuja, Port Harcourt, and Lagos, yes, they've battled it out and finally we'll have a champion of champions. It's the I Beg to Differ Tournament of Champions. The most iconic debate competition you ever witness, you ever listen to. So make sure you're tuned in on Monday, the 10th of August, 3 p.m. If you're really interested about this, for more inquiries, you can send an email and reach out to either info@nigeriainfo.fm. 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Or you can reach out to ibegtodiffer@nigeriainfo.fm. ibegtodiffer@nigeriainfo.fm. Okay. Well, we have exciting things going on right now, and I'm going to play those clips, those sounds, three mystery sounds, because it's midweek mystery mix. I see some messages. I'm going to read the messages as well, but I want to play the sound one more time, and then I'm going to take the messages. So we have the first one from a cartoon or a movie. We have a second, which is random sounds you hear every day, and the third one, an instrumental. So take a listen.
1: What are you doing with that egg?
2: I don't know yet. Egging me.
1: Are you still carrying that egg?
2: Yeah, it feels good.
1: Get rid of it, man.
2: I can fit. I just need to...
0: All right. And the second sound. The third, which is an instrumental.

0: Okay, for the mommies and daddies listening, and not just mommies and daddies, the grown-ups as well, if this sounds familiar to you, then let us know. Send a message. Speaking of messages, let's see the one we have here. Hi, my name is Victory. The first one sounds familiar, but I can't remember. The second one is water pouring inside a cup. This is from Liema. Am I saying that right? Baliema says, the first, I think, is Jake, the dog, from, Jake the Dog Adventure Time in Cartoon Network. While the second one is pouring water or drink into a glass cup. Okay. I'm still expecting your calls, though. So call in 0908-437-0000 or 07000-101017. Any of those numbers and tell me which of the three mystery sounds you know. Hello?
1: Hello?
0: Hi, who is in the garden?
1: It's Lizzie.
0: Hey, Lizzie. How are you?
1: Good.
0: All right, Lizzie, which of the three mystery sounds do you know?
1: First and second.
0: First and second, huh? All right, what's the first one?
1: First one's Henry Danger.
0: Henry Danger. Okay, yes. Henry Danger. And what is the second one?
1: Water pouring into a cup.
0: Are you sure you're not just saying that because everyone's saying it? Okay.
1: No.
0: You said sure. Like you're not sure. But okay, I'll take your guesses though. All right, Lizzie. Thank you for guessing. And if you have any clue what the third one could be, you just let me know. Send a message or call back, okay?
1: Okay. Bye.
0: Bye-bye. Okay. Hello. Hello. Hello, Jolly Rider.
2: Hello.
0: Hi. Who is in the garden? I can hear you, but you sound like you're so tired. Yeah. I can barely hear you, Jolly Rider. Okay, can you speak up for me? Okay. I'm so sorry. I have to let that one go because I can barely hear you. So you have to, when you call in, you speak up with energy. I mean, come on. We're playing right now. All right? So call in and let's play. Midweek Mystery Mix. Let's take another call. Hello? Remember that I'm dropping hints as well. So you have to really be attentive. You can send a message on WhatsApp or call on WhatsApp as well, 0904-956-5728. Burn! Ellie Golden. Burn. Burn is also one of the... Okay, let me give this hint. The last instrumental, the name of the song has this word, burn. Okay, no. Okay, it does not. But the lyrics has burn in it. Okay, if you know, you know. I think I'm just dropping random clues here, but only those who get it. But anyways, let's go enjoy this one. Ellie Golden, Burn.

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0: Shine Bright Like a Diamond. And that's the Kids Bop cover of that song, the original by Rihanna. Great music every day on Kids FM. And we're having a great time on Midweek Mystery Mix, but it's time to reveal my answers, okay? But quickly, let's see the messages. Amanda says number two is someone pouring water. Blissful says the second is liquid substance being poured into a cup, and the second, giant egg mystery. Okay. The first one sounds familiar, but the second one is someone pouring into a cup. Okay, this is from Hope. All right. Well, let's go ahead and listen to these sounds one more time. Then I will reveal the answers for each one. Take a listen.
1: That egg. I don't know yet.
2: Mmm, egging me.
3: Are you still carrying that egg?
2: Yeah, it feels good.
3: Get rid of it, man.
0: Okay, the second. Okay, the third.

0: Okay, drum rolls. The first one is from the cartoon Adventure Time. Jake the dog and Finn. So if you guessed Adventure Time or the episode, you are correct. Great job. All right. The second one, drum rolls. Of course, is someone pouring water into a cup. Water or any liquid into a cup. So great job to everyone who guessed that one right. And finally, the last one. I've been dropping hints. The last one is the song Love the Way You Lie by Eminem featuring Rihanna. You're just gonna stand there and let me burn. But that's all right because I love the way you lie. If you've heard that song before, yes, that's the song. That's the instrumental from the song Love the Way You Lie, Eminem featuring Rihanna. I'm pretty sure some mommies and daddies would probably know this song. Maybe they won't recognize the instrumentals, but you definitely know this one. It was definitely popular. All right, I'll catch you in a few minutes for traffic check-in. And after that, Mindful Wednesday. Stay tuned.
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2: My name is Amakori Debalogun. 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

Ladies and gentlemen, the story I'm about to tell you is a rather peculiar one. It chronicles the journey of young Michaela in an instance of how she overcame her challenges through grit and perseverance, setting her on a path to becoming one of the greatest rappers in the world. But first, let me tell you a little something about Michaela, or better still, let her tell you herself.

0: 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What time is it?
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1: 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It's great for the ride home.
3: Okay, we're riding and moving around the city, Upford Harcourt, and it looks interesting today in the Garden City. I mean, it rained, and you know, sometimes with bad weather comes, you know, bad traffic. So let's see what's going on. Starting off at Rumosi Junction, the traffic at Rumosi Junction looks quite intense, at least compared to usual. It looks more than usual. Even at Alakaya as well. There's traffic at Alakaya, but not too much, just a bit. And at Choba Junction as well. Let's head to Alu. Let's see. There's traffic at a bit of traffic at Alu Junction. Just a tiny bit of traffic at Alu Junction. Okay. Let's see. We're heading towards Obirikwere now. Nothing going on, just like bits and pockets of traffic along the way, nothing crazy. But there is traffic at NTA Road coming down from Obirikwere. NTA Road, there is traffic. All right, when you're heading towards Rumokoro, though, you won't really meet traffic until you arrive at Rumokoro Junction. That's where you meet the traffic. All right, from Rumokoro Junction, heading towards Eliozu, it's free. But at Eliozu, you know that place, the flyover there, there is traffic in that area. All right, and then from Eliozu, heading towards Rumodara. At Rumodara Junction, there is a bit of traffic. Okay, let's drive through from Rumodara. Let's see, where are we going to now? We're at Atillery right now. And, the traffic looks quite intense in this area. So if you're heading towards there, expect traffic. Okay, let's see. Where are you in the Garden City? Send your messages to 0904

0: You can still keep your messages coming and let me know if you're out somewhere, or you're in traffic, or maybe you just escaped from traffic or just coming out from traffic right now. Let me know where you are or where you were in the Garden City of Fort Harcourt. Okay, it is the final hour of the school bus drive and it's Mindful Wednesday. Alright, it's that hour where we get to become and we get to talk about our feelings. Yes, and it's feelings check-in right now. I want to know, how was the month of June for you? Was it a good month? Did you have great experiences? Maybe was it your birthday month? Or did something nice happen? Or was it just not a great month? Maybe it was a boring month. Or something, you know, bad happened. You can share anything you want, okay? If it's good, if it's bad, if it was boring, if it was just, I don't know, it was just there. Let me know how you felt about the month of June and also what you are expecting for this new month of July. What are you hoping for? What are you praying for? What are you expecting this month? And what are you excited for this month of July? Let me know everything. You're welcome to share. And you're welcome, Dwayne Johnson, selling us "You're Welcome" with the song from the Moana movie. Take a listen.
1: Okay. I see what's happening, yeah. You're face to face with greatness and it's strange. You don't even know how you feel. It's adorable. Well, it's nice to see that humans never change. Open your eyes, let's begin. Yes, it's really me, it's Maui, breathe it in.

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I hope you're feeling that excited. You know, I hope this song is it represents how you feel about the month of June. So you can tell me how you feel. Send a message. It's Feelings Check In right now. I have a traffic message, though, from Portia. Portia says there's traffic at NTA Road. No, Portia, thank you for that message. We're not even surprised. Of course, there's traffic. Okay, see, Portia sent a message earlier. I'm sorry, I'm just seeing your message, Portia. Went on by in the 3 o'clock hour when we talked about street food. Portia says, I like chops, chin chin, fried yam, akara, biscuits, suya, bole, ice cream, and the most overrated food is peppermint. Really? You think peppermint is overrated? Portia says, I hate it because it's just too irritating, and I wonder why people like it. The food I would recommend to a non-African to try is any type of swallow with egusi soup. Well, that sounds yummy, but we're not looking at Nigerian meals, you know. We're looking at street food, like snacks, you know. Not actual food. Well, thank you for that one, Portia. Let's see if we missed any other message. I think I missed one from Leticia, who says, street foods I love, samosa, abacha, roasted yam and plantain. And the street food I don't like is puff puff because it's oily. It's too oily. Okay. Well, I hope I did not miss anyone. Any message again. All right, but you can keep sending your traffic messages and also send me your messages telling me how you feel about this month. Okay, you know what? Let's take a call right now. It's Feelings Check-In. How was the month of June for you? Hello? Uh-oh. Okay, keep calling or send a message to 0904-956-5728. Let me know how the month of June was for you and what do you hope for this new month of July? Well, I hope you have high hopes and I hope you enjoy the song High Hopes by Panic at the Disco. Take a listen.

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0: All right, one of the best collaborations of the year, Shakira and Burna Boy with that World Cup song, Die Die. All right, you know we play you all kinds of great music here on Kids FM. And of course, we also have another interesting thing to talk about, which I've told you already about, the I Beg to Differ Tournament of Champions finale. Anything that is the finale, like the finale of anything, basically, is always the most exciting part of it because finally it's coming to an end and the battles become more intense. And it's the Tournament of Champions. It's a debate competition and it's the Tournament of Champions, and we're going to finally crown the Champion of Champions. And this starts August 10th. By 3 p.m. So you have to be tuned in on Monday, August 10 at 3 p.m. and witness brilliance, witness intelligence, witness courage as well, because oh my, it takes a lot of courage to even like be in a debate competition. I don't know if y'all did debates back then in schools. It takes a lot of courage to be there and like, you know, just give points, talk about things, and wow. Definitely going to be intense, but going to be very interesting. And it's happening on the 10th of August. We're going to have the best of the best debate teams from Port Harcourt, from Abuja, from Lagos. And they'll go head to head on the 10th of August. All right, at least we have something to look forward to in August. And you know what else we have to look forward to in August? The 1st of August, that will be the anniversary of Kids FM, Port Harcourt. Kids FM, Port Harcourt. That's right, the 1st of August. Ooh. The 1st of August will mark 1 year of Kids FM, Port Harcourt. Oh my gosh, so exciting. So like a month from now, Kids FM, Port Harcourt will turn one. Oh, it makes me so happy. It makes me so happy. And let's just say new things, good things coming up. You know, we're planning stuff for you guys on that month, next month, August. Well, I'm talking about this month and last month as well, because it's feelings check-in. I'm still waiting for your messages. Send your messages to 0904-956-5728. Let me know how last month was for you, the month of June. Was there anything exciting? Was it your birthday month? Or were you just bored? Was work intense for you last month? Or was school intense for you last month? And what are you hoping for in July? What are you excited about in July? Or are you just like, oh my gosh, can July just go quickly as well? Let's get to August. Hello?
1: Hello.
0: Hi, Jolly Rider. Who is in the garden? What's your name?
1: Hello.
0: I can hear you. What's Hello. Your name? Chloe?
1: Good.
0: All right, Chloe, tell me, how was the month of June for you?
1: Last month was actually my best month, but I wasn't happy because I was trying to call you to let you know so you can come wish me happy birthday.
0: Oh, I'm sorry about that, Chloe. Well, I know it's coming late, but happy birthday. Happy belated happy birthday to you, Chloe.
1: Okay, thank you.
0: All right, thank you, Chloe, for calling. Have a good evening. Okay, so Chloe had her birthday. Well, June is Chloe's birthday month. I wonder if it's the same for you, or maybe it's someone at home who had their birthdays in June, or if something else exciting happened. Or I know for the school people, you school people, you're probably so excited for July because that's when most schools go on their long breaks. So you're probably excited for that, huh? For this month. And to enjoy August as well. All right, keep sending your messages and I'll read them. Let me know what you're expecting in this new month of July. It's Feelings Check-In on Mindful Wednesday.
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0: Well, that's not true. We're still talking here on Mindful Wednesday, and I'm asking you to tell me how June was for you. Was it a good month? Was it an okay month? Just there. The month was just there, and it just went by so fast. You did not even realize. Are you excited for the month of July? And specifically, why are you excited for the month of July? Let me know. Send your messages or call 07000101017. Anointed says there is always traffic at NTA Road. When I was passing, there was traffic, and it took about 15 minutes before I reached Gateway. Okay, 15 minutes in the traffic. Okay, before you. 15 minutes in the traffic, and the traffic stopped. I was happy, and it's been long since I've sent a message to Kids FM. When Anointed, it has been a while. I love that you're doing okay. Okay, let's take another call. I still have other messages I'll get to in a bit. 07000101017. Hello.
1: Hi, Jolly Rider.
0: Hi, who is in the garden?
1: It's Stella.
0: Hi, Stella. How are you?
1: I want to tell you why I like July.
0: Okay.
1: Hello?
0: Can you hear me, Stella?
1: Yes, I can hear you.
0: Okay. So, first of all, tell me how June was for you. How was the month of June?
1: June was very slow to me.
0: Oh.
1: Maybe because I was writing exams.
0: Okay, and how was your exams? How are your exams?
1: They were good. They were very good.
0: All right, I like that. So, what are you excited about for July?
1: Because it's my best month.
0: Oh, that's nice. Your birth month. Oh, that's cool. So,
1: yes.
0: In advance. Happy birthday in advance.
1: Thank you.
0: All right. Thank you for... Well, is there any other thing you're looking forward to in July?
1: My graduation.
0: Okay, that's nice. And then the long holiday. You get to chill and relax.
1: Yes.
0: All right, that's nice. I like that. All right, Stella, thank you for calling.
1: Thank you.
0: Okay, we have a message from Ramat. Ramat says, June was a very interesting month, and I'm very glad that it... Oh, I'm very... I think you missed something, Ramat. I don't know if you're very glad or you're very sad. You missed something. You just said, I'm very... That is over. So I wonder what you were going to say. But I'm wishing this month to be... I'm wishing for a wonderful birthday this month on 20th of July. All right, Ramat. Good evening to you, Lily. Last month, I wrote my WAEC exams. It was tough for me, but thank God for everything. I pray that my results come out with good grades, but for now I'm just chilling with Kids FM. And this is from Ada Olisa. All right, I'm glad you can chill with Kids FM while you wait for your good results, okay? Don't worry, you're gonna get your good results as long as you worked hard and prepared well. Okay, let's take a call. Hello. Hi, who is in the garden?
2: Chloe, okay, I want to tell you
0: Chloe, I can't hear you very well, okay? So you need to speak up while you're telling me.
2: I said I want to tell you what I like from this new mall.
0: Okay, what you're expecting or you're excited for? Chloe says she's tired of school already. Okay, so you'll be writing your senior WAEC. That means you'll be almost done with school.
2: Yes. Every day, school. You wake up very, very early just to prepare for school. After just, you know, like, now, just not, I'm just staying at home. No more going to school.
0: For a bit. That's until you go to uni. All right, then.
2: Hello, Maya wants to speak.
0: Hi, Maya.
3: Hi, family.
0: Hi, it's been a while. How have you been?
3: I've been good. I've missed you.
0: Oh, I miss you too, Maya. So good to hear your voice again.
3: Yeah.
0: All right. Maya, how was June for you? Was it a good month?
3: Okay, June was a good and boring month. It was boring, but Jesus helped me to
0: That's so sweet. I like that. And I like the fact that Kids FM kept you company and made it interesting. Okay, then, what are you looking forward to in July?
3: I'm also going to, I know July might be kind of boring, but I'm still going to be listening to Kids FM. And I'm also listening to
0: Aww. Well, I'm glad that you have Kids FM in your plan. You're going to keep listening to Kids FM. Thank you so much, Maya and Chloe. All right.
3: Bye-bye.
0: Bye-bye. Okay. You see, I love that. I love the fact that you guys can listen to Kids FM when you want to have fun, when you're feeling bored. And when you're feeling down as well, I hope Kids FM, we could be that family station. 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That's what we're here for, all right? And we'll make you feel good with great music as well. So let's go listen to this one. Katy Perry, Wide Awake. Yes, we're definitely wide awake right now, and we're having fun.

0: 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Just wait a little while, yeah. Know that I'm alright, and I'll see you soon. Make you wait for me, my dear.
1: Johnny Drill, Wait For Me. Well, Jolly Riders, I'm glad that you've been with me on the show today from 3 p.m. and now it's almost 6 p.m. And we had so much fun talking about food. All our favorite, you know, street snacks, egg rolls, buns, abacha, name it, all of them. And then we got to play Midweek Mystery Mix. And though we did not get a 3 out of 3, let's just say I'm still proud of you guys for at least we got like 2 out of 3s. At least 2 people or 3 people got 2 out of 3s. So that's good. Great job. And finally on this hour, I'm glad for everyone. It was overall a good month. And I hope that everything we hope for, everything we wish for, everything we pray for in the month of July comes true. Well, Jolly Riders, I'm wishing you a good evening. I hope you rest well and take care of yourselves and keep listening to Kids FM. And we still have Showtime. Baby J coming up on Showtime very, very soon. So you want to stay tuned and stick around for that. But in the meantime, you can go check out our social media. On Instagram, we are at kids.fm.ng. On Facebook, TikTok, and X, we are at kidsfmng. And on YouTube, we are Kids FM Nigeria. All right, I'll see you tomorrow for another edition of the School Bus Drive Thursday. I know we travel a lot on Thursday. In fact, the T for Thursday stands for travel. We do that a lot on Thursdays. So I cannot wait. It's going to be exciting. But in the meantime, keep enjoying your family fun radio. We are 101.7 Kids FM. Bye-bye.

0: The nation's most brilliant young minds gear up for the National Secondary School Debate Tournament. It's the season finale of the I Beg to Differ Secondary Schools Debate Tournament Season 9. 10th of August at 3 p.m. Lagos, Abuja and Port Harcourt will come alive. Champions from Abuja, Port Harcourt and Lagos will go shoulder to shoulder for the crown of the Champion of Champions. 16 secondary schools, 3 daily debates, 4 weeks of intense matchups. Who will be the Champion of Champions of the I Beg to Differ Season 9? The final lap of the journey begins August 10 at 3 p.m. For sponsorship inquiries, email info@nigeriainfo.fm or ibegtodiffer@nigeriainfo.fm. I Beg to Differ, the Tournament of Champions.
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0: Yeah, there's a lot to say about Bruno. I'll start, okay. Pep, I'm sorry about your wedding. Didn't mean to be upsetting. That wasn't a prophecy. I could just see you were sweating. And I wanted you to know that your bro loves you so. Let it in, let it out, let it rain, let it snow, let it go.
1: That's what I'm always saying, bro.
0: Got a lot of apologies I got to say.
2: Hey, we're just happy that you're here, okay?
0: But

0: poetry every night when you go to sleep, and I'm seizing the moment so would you wake up and notice me.
1: Dolores, I see you.
0: And I hear you.

0: Neither are we.
1: That's true. Just one more thing before the celebration.
2: What?
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They feel scared, distracted, and unhappy. If your child is suddenly quiet or avoiding school, ask questions. Children, if someone is hurting you, speak to an adult you trust. Our schools should be a safe place to learn. Let's protect our children. 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
0: You didn't hear from me.
2: Wait a minute. 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

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All these chicks duplicates, I'm a one-on-one. And I'm troublesome, little misbehaved. Look at all your VKs, they're all middle-aged. Hey, maybe I could be the new blood. It was rough growing up, but I ain't giving up. They're all washed up, I'm the next wave. From the cradle to the grave, I'm a renegade. What's my

I brought some company to the life room. Y'all welcome to Hamilton.

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1: The nation's most brilliant young minds gear up for the National Secondary School Debate Tournament. It's the season finale of the I Beg to Differ Secondary Schools Debate Tournament Season 9. 10th of August at 3 p.m. Lagos, Abuja and Port Harcourt will come alive. Champions from Abuja, Port Harcourt and Lagos will go shoulder to shoulder for the crown of the Champion of Champions. 16 secondary schools, 3 daily debates, 4 weeks of intense matchups. Who will be the champion of champions of the I Beg to Differ Season 9? The final lap of the journey begins August 10 at 3 p.m. For sponsorship inquiries, email info@nigeriainfo.fm or ibegtodifer@nigeriainfo.fm. I Beg to Differ, the tournament of champions.
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3: 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Let's have fun.

let's get the party started. See you at the bar, you was hardly talking. That's when I knew that your heart was scarring. Friends to lovers need a part to star in. Like, wait, babe, let me ask your pardon. This ain't Gucci, this is Prada, darling. If you want something, you can ask me, darling. And you started laughing.

0: the nation's most brilliant young minds gear up for the National Secondary School Debate Tournament. It's the season finale of the I Beg to Differ Secondary Schools Debate Tournament Season 9. 10th of August at 3 p.m. Lagos, Abuja and Port Harcourt will come alive. Champions from Abuja, Port Harcourt and Lagos will go shoulder to shoulder for the crown of the Champion of Champions. 16 secondary schools, 3 daily debates, 4 weeks of intense matchups. Who will be the champion of champions of the I Beg to Differ Season 9? The final lap of the journey begins August 10 at 3 p.m. For sponsorship inquiries, email info@nigeriainfo.fm or ibegtodifer@nigeriainfo.fm. 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